this could be such a beautiful world with a wonderful girl. Ooh, I need a woman child. Don't wanna be like Freddy now.

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I will have all sorts of Motown for you, from the classic to even today. Artists from The Four Tops, Temptations, Supremes, Jackson 5, solo artists like Lionel Richie, Rick James, DeBarge. We'll also cover more modern artists occasionally, such as Boyz II Men, Erykah Badu, New Edition, and we'll also explore from time to time artists who have covered Motown over the years. If it's Motown, I'm gonna cover it on the Motown Show. In addition to the music, I will also give you information about various artists and what the label was up to during various times. The show is pre-recorded, but that does not mean you cannot send in requests, and I will give out contact information on the air. Every once in a while, I will also have a Motown-related theme as well, so you never know what you're gonna hear. So that's the Motown Show with me, Herbie Allen, every Sunday from 9 to 10 p.m. UK time, 4 to 5 p.m. US Eastern, right here on The Phoenix Radio.

it's Harry Mason here, and I want to invite you to join me every morning at 10 UK and 5 US Eastern for the Funky Chicken Show. We'll have some wonderful music for you over the 3 hours, including several features, the Motown Magic Spot, Nice and Easy, and Mrs. Chicken will be here in the second hour of the show. And we will also have a star of the week in each and every show. 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

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Rhonda, Herbie, and Rob will be your hosts. 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That's 8 to 11 a.m. US Eastern Time.

everybody. I'm Amanda, and I'm here to tell you about Amanda's Monday Mashup. 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

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So that's Disco Decades with me, Adrian Picton, Saturdays 8 till 11 p.m. UK time, that's 3 till 6 US Eastern on Phoenix Radio.

Here at the Phoenix Radio, we love delighting you. And that's the reason why, between 1 and 4pm, Monday through Thursday, we invite you to join us and share some afternoon delight. A lot of the time, the show will be presented by me, Terry Clasper, but to add to the delight, it will sometimes be presented by another presenter. In the show, we'll take you back in time with our 3 o'clock thrill, music and memories from a year gone by. The show will start with some number ones, and halfway through, the chance to relax and enjoy 3 very gentle songs. 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Afternoon delight, only here at the Phoenix Radio.

your body, boy. But we don't have to rush the affair. So you say you wanna taste my wine? Now

This is Herbie Allen, and let me ask you, are you looking for something to cure you of whatever ails you? Had a rough day, rough week, month, or maybe you're just looking for a show that has a lot of good music? Whatever your reason, how about joining me every Thursday at 4 p.m. UK time, 11 a.m. Eastern, for your weekly Herbal Remedy. This show will feature 2 hours of great music from primarily the 50s through the 90s, but I will play some more modern music as well. In addition, I also have features including Keeper Sweep, where I play either a surprise original or a cover version of a song, and you let me know if you think it should be a keeper or not. I also have Same Title Different Song, where I will play at least 2 songs that share the same title. I also take your requests via email, phone, telegram, or text, so there are many ways of getting a hold of me. Once again, that's the Weekly Herbal Remedy with me, Herbie Allen, every Thursday at 4 p.m. UK time, 11 a.m. Eastern, right here on the station playing more music, Phoenix Radio.

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1: Andy Burnham says he's pulling every lever to ease household bills as he kicks off a nationwide listening tour this morning. Dave Cronin is here with more on the Prime Minister's summer push.
2: Burnham says he wants to hear directly from people, not through briefings or spreadsheets, but face to face. And he's promising quick everyday fixes along the way. First up, subscription traps. The government is fast-tracking new rules to make it far easier to cancel services and to stop companies quietly auto-renewing at higher prices.
1: Daniel Kinahan, the alleged boss of a major crime organisation, has spent the night in an Irish jail following his high-profile extradition from the UAE. The 49-year-old appeared at the Special Criminal Court in Dublin last night, charged with directing the activities of a criminal organisation following his arrest in Dubai in April. Academic Jason Ardays cancelled his upcoming book tour following his high-profile plagiarism row. The former University of Cambridge lecturer has faced numerous questions over his PhD thesis and other claims, like that he'd run 600 miles in 6 days and raised millions for charity. His memoir, Great and Unfortunate Things, is to be released at the end of the month. Drugs for a common eye condition have been earmarked as a potential treatment for certain aggressive cancers. Scientists at the Institute for Cancer Research found that a range of cancers, including breast cancer, melanoma, and a type of blood cancer, rely on the same molecule to become aggressive and spread. Professor Victoria Sanz Moreno worked on the study.
3: While this won't be available for patients as for tomorrow, but we have got now a clearer roadmap for getting these drugs into cancer trials because we have identified a group of patients that could really benefit from this treatment.
1: Some parts of the UK are bracing for their fifth heatwave of the summer this week, with temperatures potentially reaching above 36 degrees Celsius. The Met Office are said to be considering a rare extreme heat warning. And Brazilian Bruno Guimarães has been unveiled to Arsenal fans after completing a £75 million move from Newcastle. That's the latest from Radio News Hub. I'm Frankie Hairsine.
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6: Phoenix. Weather.
1: A dry day for most of us with some patchy cloud and sunny spells. A few showers across Scotland though. Very warm in the south with a high of 26 degrees Celsius there, but slightly cooler further north.
7: Good morning. Cara's here to ease you gently into the day with great music, good company and a calm, cozy start while the rest of the world is still waking up.

Good morning, good morning. How are you? It's 8 minutes past seven. Diana Ross, Chain Reaction starts us off. You're listening to Phoenix Radio. It's Cara in the morning on the 10th of August, I believe it is anyway. But don't ask me. I just sit here, press the relevant buttons, usually the right ones, if I can remember what they are, and talk drivel to you for a bit. Here with you till 10, followed by Harry, and then Rob, and Herbie, and Rachel, and Amanda, and find out what's on the schedule by looking at the website. It's all the www.phoenixradio1208.com. Coming up in the show, I'll tell you all about it after Polly Brown and Up, Up, Up in a Puff of Smoke.

Polly Brown, up in a puff of smoke. Well, the way the weather is, you wouldn't be surprised if that happened somewhere along the time this week, would you? Coming up in the show then, all the usual things. We have got the last minute snuggle, feel good flashback, bounce out of bed. That's just in the first half an hour. Not to mention the TV, and I'd like to talk to you about something in a minute as well. 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You can do it via email. It's Kara, K-A-R-A, at phoenixradio1208.com. 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What else have we got coming up? We have got the triple treat, all about being lazy today. And I want to ask you, the laziest thing you've ever done, how lazy have you really been? What's coming up on the front pages of the papers as well? Celebrity birthdays, the feel good flashback. Did I mention that? Yes, I think I did. And also the 5 after 9. The 5 after 9 is about anything photographic, cameras, pictures, film, etc. I'll explain why later. Coming up, McFly. I Wanna Hold You.

0: Elton John, I don't want to go on with you like that. And Terry says, can you get me going this morning, please? He says, I didn't have a very good sleep and I'm a bit tired. Well, I can't make any promises, but I'll do my best. How's that? Good morning to you, though. Thank you very much for tuning in. Always good to have you here. Got the last minute snuggle on the way. You know, those two really lovely songs are just your opportunity to relax and get ready for the day ahead without being bothered about anything else. Helen Reddy, You and Me Against the World, and Nevaeh Soul with Mama coming up.
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0: Andy Burnham says he's pulling every lever to ease household bills as he kicks off a nationwide listening tour this morning. Dave Cronin has more.
1: Burnham says he wants to hear directly from people, not through briefings or spreadsheets, but face to face. And he's promising quick everyday fixes along the way. First up, subscription traps. The government is fast-tracking new rules to make it far easier to cancel services and to stop companies quietly auto-renewing at higher prices.
0: Daniel Kinahan, the alleged boss of a major crime organisation, has spent the night in an Irish jail following his high-profile extradition from the UAE. The 49-year-old appeared at the Special Criminal Court last night. Academic Jason Ardes cancelled his upcoming book tour following his high-profile plagiarism row. The former University of Cambridge lecturer has faced numerous questions over his PhD thesis. His memoir is to be released at the end of the month. And some of us are bracing for the fifth heatwave of the summer, with temperatures potentially reaching above 36 degrees Celsius. From Radio News Hub, I'm Frankie Hersein.
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4: Phoenix. Weather.
0: A dry day for most of us, with some patchy cloud and sunny spells. A few showers across Scotland, though. Very warm in the south, with a high of 26 degrees Celsius there, but slightly cooler further north.

0: It's Harry Mason here, and I want to invite you to join me every Monday morning at 10 UK and 5 US Eastern for the Funky Chicken Show. We'll have some wonderful music for you over the 3 hours, including several features, the Motown Magic Spot, Nice and Easy, and Mrs. Chicken will be here in the second hour of the show. And we will also have a star of the week in each and every show. So why don't you join me every Monday morning right here on Phoenix Radio.
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3: Just past 32 minutes past 7 if you need to know. Kate Bush, Running Up the Hill. A Deal with God plays now on Phoenix Radio. If you've just joined, very good morning and a warm welcome.

Kate Bush, running up that hill. I'd like to talk to you about the to-do tasks we always put off. It says here, Brits are battling huge to-do lists, with the average household putting off up to 10 outstanding tasks. A study found that 85% of people feel overwhelmed by the number of jobs they need to get done, while more than half say they have a double-digit list of jobs to do. I've got here the top tasks that people put off, but I'm more interested in yours than the ones in the survey. I'll run through a couple of them anyway. At number 18, book a boiler service. 17, sew a button back on. Do people still do that? I thought they just kind of threw the clothes away and got something else. Call the bank. Oh, what a nightmare. Fix a dripping tap is 15. Pair up a huge pile of, oh my goodness, I hate that. But there's a way around it. So that's at 14. But however, if you buy a bag or box of safety pins, and before you put your socks in the washing basket, pin them together, there you go. Saves you a job, you see. Fill in a tax return is 13. Put together flat pack furniture is 12. And at number 11, clear out the loft. Oh, that's all too scary. Here's Will Young.

0: Let's see what's on TV with Cara in the morning.
1: Okay, Jono, let's do it. 7:30, EastEnders, BBC One and Fletcher's Family Farm on ITV One. Moving on to 8 o'clock, European Athletics Championships in Birmingham 2026. That's on BBC One. And Only Connect is on BBC Two. Emmerdale on ITV One. Martin and Roman's Irish Road Trip is on Channel 4. That's the Kemps, of course. Street Cops catching the Yobs. Oh dear, they're on 5 at 8. 8:30, University Challenge, BBC Two, and Coronation Street, ITV One. Moving on to 9, Evolution, BBC Two. Long Lost Family, Born Without Trace, ITV One. Celebrity Hunted, I did that last week as well, didn't I? Channel 4. And Fair Dodgers at War with the Law on 5. 10 o'clock, Mortimer and Whitehouse Gone Fishing on BBC Two. And Secret Lives of Gypsy Wives on Channel 4. Police Interceptors taking down the shoplifting gangs. Oh, it gets so exciting, doesn't it? On 5 and 10:40. Bridget Jones Baby on BBC One. How many times has that been on TV? 11:05, Shaft, BBC Two. Here's the feel-good flashback with the Crickets. Please, don't ever change.

The Small Faces. All or Nothing. Before that, the Crickets and Please Don't Ever Change. Good morning to Paul David. He's quick off the mark this morning, is our Paul. He's given me a request for the 9:05. It's all about photographs today. Pictures, films, cameras, etc. I'll explain why later. And we're talking about those tasks that you put off. So clearing out the loft was one of them. Would you believe it? I've lived in this house for 10 years. And I have certainly never been up in the loft here. And I don't recall anyone else having been up there either. Return an unwanted online purchase is number 10. Clean the gutters. Ugh, gross. That's 9. Make the GP appointment you've been ignoring for weeks is 8. Take rubbish to the tip is 7. Clean the wheelie bin. Oh my goodness, that's number 6. Can't you just pay someone to do that? Unblock a hair clogged shower or plug hole is 5. Iron a pile of shirts. That's number 4. And a very good reason why I never got married again. Defrost the fridge or freezer is 3. Sort out the junk drawer. How many junk drawers? There's only one without an S on there. And clean the oven is the final one. That's the number 1 task we always put off. But what about you? What tasks do you put off? I've got Goatee on the way. And somebody I used to know, bounce out of bed is imminent as well. And the triple treat today is all about being lazy, which ties in very nicely with those tasks we don't do. Good morning to Steve in Carlisle. Thank you very much for listening. Thank you for your messages. Always good to have your company. And if you're listening and would like to tell me you are, you can do it via email. It's Cara, K-A-R-A, at phoenixradio1208.com. The numbers to text the studio are on the website. 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If you don't, I won't know who you are and you can say anything you like. Please don't do that. And Tay Phoenix Radio 1208 Telegram group is open as well. Eight minutes to 8.

Gotte and Somebody I Used to Know. Good morning to Rob and Anna. Have a great day and thank you very much for tuning in. Time then for the bounce out of bed. Oh, right on cue, look. Carly Rae Jepsen on the way.

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1: Andy Burnham will begin his summer cost of living tour today, pledging to provide everyday fixes for rising bills. The Prime Minister will spend the month travelling the country, asking the public how the government can improve their lives. Dave Cronin has more.
2: Burnham insists this is just the beginning of his summer of fixes. Small, fast interventions, he believes, can give people some breathing space. But opponents are already sharpening their lines, suggesting the tour may rack up more miles than meaningful change.
1: Elsewhere, the Prime Minister facing pressure over a decision on drilling in the North Sea off the coast of Scotland. Environmental groups are urging him to refuse permission, but others, including US President Donald Trump, says it could support jobs and won't make a major difference to emissions. Mr. Byrne previously said he'd take a pragmatic approach. Alleged crime boss Daniel Kinahan is spending the night in an Irish jail after being extradited from Dubai. The 49-year-old is charged with directing the activities of a criminal organisation. The education secretary is promising a revolution to tackle the number of young people not in education, employment or training. It's estimated nearly 60,000 18-year-olds in England will get no A-level and T-level results on Thursday. Lucy Powell says a focus on technical and vocational routes in schools could see those numbers brought down. Drugs for a common eye condition have been earmarked as a potential treatment for certain aggressive cancers.
3: So we did some tests in aggressive tumors such as melanoma, it's a cancer of the skin, breast cancer, and acute myeloid leukemia. But we think we can go beyond that because we found a set of a molecular signature that is present in many, many tumor types.
1: That's Professor Victoria Sanz Moreno, who worked on the study. Scientists at the Institute for Cancer Research say repurposing the drugs mean they don't have to start from square one. And The Odyssey has become the highest-grossing film of Sir Christopher Nolan's career. The adaptation of Homer's epics made more than $1.1 billion at the box office. From Radio News Hub, I'm Frankie Hersein.
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5: Phoenix Weather.
1: A dry day for most of us with some patchy cloud and sunny spells. A few showers across Scotland though. Very warm in the south with a high of 26 degrees Celsius there, but slightly cooler further north.
6: Good morning. For breakfast this morning, Cara will be dishing up a fabulous feast of fun, frivolity, first-rate music, and if there's time, a slice of seriousness too. Remember, the show comes with a guarantee that no one has more fun on the radio in the mornings than we do.

12 minutes past 8, that's the Osmonds and Down by the Lazy River. Before that, Bruno Mars, The Lazy Song, and Matt Bianco, Get Out of Your Lazy Bed. It's all about being lazy today. Apparently, it's International Lazy Day in the US and the UK, which means you can get away with doing absolutely nothing and nobody can touch you for it. And we've been talking, haven't we, about the tasks that you put off. And Terry says, I'm terrible for putting tasks off. I wish I could change, but that, you know, at my ripe old age, it's probably unlikely to happen. Yeah, I suspect it probably is. And I'm one of the world's biggest procrastinators. If I don't want to do it, honestly, it just doesn't happen. Hold Me Now by the Thompson Twins. Heading towards the front pages of the papers. Got Nick Kamen on the way though before we get there. This is Cara in the Morning on Phoenix Radio. Thank you very much for tuning in. It's lovely to have you here.

17 minutes past 8. Thompson Twins, Hold Me Now. Good morning to Carol. Lovely to have you back. She said she was discharged from hospital last Saturday, or Saturday just gone. She's back in work now. We did notice your absence, Carol, and we did miss you. Hope you're feeling better. Nick Kamen then. Each Time You Break My Heart plays next. Then we're heading to what's going on in the front pages of our newspapers today.

0: Time to take a look at what's in the papers with Cara.
1: And we start with the Daily Mail. It says, Labour jail plan to spark 89,000 more crimes. While the Daily Express says, you must keep our Fenella's killer in jail. The Times, Prime Minister's advisor, concerned over Labour wealth taxes. And the Daily Telegraph, Chinese spy cameras found on Navy drones. The Guardian, Labour wants deeper ties to EU under Burnham, says Minister. And the Metro, Andy wants a cancel culture. And the Eye, car washes and swimming pools could face water bans in UK's next heat wave. That's it. That's your papers. Read them however you want, wherever you want, whenever you want, in whichever way you want. Because, well, you can, can't you? Luther Vandross, Love the One You're With. 23 minutes.

Luther Vandross, Love the One You're With, Good Advice if you can follow it. Robert Palmer, On the Way. Mercy, Mercy Me, I Want You. Followed by the news with Frankie.

0: Andy Burnham will begin his summer cost of living tour today, pledging to provide everyday fixes for rising bills. The Prime Minister will spend the month travelling the country, asking the public how the government can improve their lives. Dave Cronin has more.
1: Burnham insists this is just the beginning of his summer of fixes. Small, fast interventions, he believes, can give people some breathing space. But opponents are already sharpening their lines, suggesting the tour may rack up more miles than meaningful change.
0: Elsewhere, the Prime Minister is facing pressure over a decision on drilling in the North Sea off the

0: Post of Scotland. Environmental groups are urging him to refuse permission, but others say it could support jobs and won't make a major difference to emissions. Alleged crime boss Daniel Kinahan is spending the night in an Irish jail after being extradited from Dubai. The 49-year-old's charged with directing the activities of a criminal organisation. And The Odyssey has become the highest-grossing film of Sir Christopher Nolan's career. The adaptation of Homer's epic made more than $1.1 billion at the box office. From Radio News Hub, I'm Frankie Hersine.
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0: A dry day for most of us with some patchy cloud and sunny spells. A few showers across Scotland though. Very warm in the south with a high of 26 degrees Celsius there, but slightly cooler further north.

0: everybody. I'm Amanda, and I'm here to tell you about Amanda's Monday Mashup. If you like a variety of music from the past few decades, then this is the show for you. 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
2: Ian Anderson is 79 today, Patty Austin is 76, and Rosanna Arquette, the American actress, is 67, playing Cross-Eyed Mary by Jethro Tull.

Jethro Tull. With Ian Anderson being, of course, the Scottish singer and flautist. With Cross-Eyed Mary, he was regarded as the man who introduced the flute to rock music, which would be a fair enough thing to regard him for, wouldn't it? Anyway, he's 79 today. Patty Austin, US Grammy Award winning R&B and jazz singer, had a hit with Baby Come To Me with James Ingram. Quincy Jones was her godfather. She's 76.

Patty Austin and James Ingram and Baby Come To Me. 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You can put mix them up in whichever way you want to. You can do no 60s, all 70s, no 70s, all 60s. And the same with the 80s and 90s as well. Maybe 90s is your thing, maybe 80s isn't. Just fill in 10 song titles, 10 artists, and press the submit button. That will do what you need it to do. If you are struggling in any way, please get hold of one of the presenting team. They will help you. If they can't because they don't have the time, they will find someone who can. The American actress and Rosanna Arquette is 67, star of Desperately Seeking Susan, Crash and Pulp Fiction. Also 67, Mark Price, who, if you didn't know, is the British drummer with the band All About Eve, who had a 1988 top 10 hit with, any idea? Yeah, of course it was Martha's Harbour.

all about Eve, Martha's Harbour, and John Farris, the Australian drummer with the band In Excess, celebrates his birthday today. He is 65, while Antonio Banderas, the Spanish actor who has starred in Evita, The Mask of Zorro, and the Shrek sequels. He owns 50% of a winery in Spain called Anta Banderas. So there you are, you see. Now you know. I know, where will it get you? Absolutely nowhere. Here's In Excess with Beautiful Girl.

to 9, 5 after 9 coming soon. All about photographs, cameras, film and anything else you can think of that fits the bill. I'll tell you why later.

in excess. Beautiful girl. Lorraine Pearson, the former member of the pop group Five Star is 59 today, she did most of the talking in their interviews, and she's also written a novel. And 58, Lee Marklew, Bradford-born bass player with the UK rockers Terrorvision, who had a top five hit with Tequila. And 49, Aaron, bear with me a sec. Aaron Kamin, US guitarist and songwriter, and founder member of the band The Calling, celebrates his birthday today. It's 49. The Calling and Five Star on the way. This

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1: Andy Burnham says he's pulling every lever to ease household bills as he kicks off a nationwide listening tour this morning. Dave Cronin is here with more on the Prime Minister's summer push.
2: Burnham says he wants to hear directly from people, not through briefings or spreadsheets, but face to face. And he's promising quick everyday fixes along the way. First up, subscription traps. The government is fast-tracking new rules to make it far easier to cancel services and to stop companies quietly auto-renewing at higher prices.
1: Daniel Kinahan, the alleged boss of a major crime organisation, has spent the night in an Irish jail following his high-profile extradition from the UAE. The 49-year-old appeared at the Special Criminal Court last night, charged with directing the activities of a criminal organisation following his arrest in Dubai in April. Crews tackling a fire in the New Forest say they'll be at the scene for the foreseeable future. More than 20 fire engines have been in attendance after a vehicle fire spread to a nearby heathland yesterday afternoon. It's the latest in a series of wildfires across the UK. Meanwhile, we could see temperatures reaching up to 36 degrees Celsius or even higher this week. Some parts of the UK are set to see their fifth heatwave of the summer in what's been a period of unprecedented hot and dry weather. Half of England and all of Wales has been plunged into drought. Drugs for a common eye condition have been earmarked as a potential treatment for certain aggressive cancers. Scientists at the Institute for Cancer Research found that a range of cancers rely on the same molecule to become aggressive and spread. Professor Victoria Sanz Moreno worked on the study.
3: While this won't be available for patients as for tomorrow, but we have got now a clearer roadmap for getting these drugs into cancer trials because we have identified a group of patients that could really benefit from this treatment.
1: And Bruno Guimaraes has been unveiled to Arsenal fans after completing a £75 million move from Newcastle. His new boss, Mikel Arteta, has called him a warrior who'll ignite something different in the Premier League champions. He watched on as the Gunners were beaten 3-2 by Borussia Dortmund in a friendly at the Emirates. From Radio News Hub, I'm Frankie Hersein.
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6: Phoenix. Weather.
1: A dry day for most of us with some patchy cloud and sunny spells. A few showers across Scotland though. Very warm in the south with a high of 26 degrees Celsius there, but slightly cooler further north.

0: 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And occasionally, we enjoy making a chart out of your Phoenix favourites. 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It can be all 60s, it can be all 70s, it can be half of each. And the same goes for the 80s and 90s as well. The voting is open now, but we'll close on Monday the 24th of August at 10 a.m. UK time. 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
0: 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And I have to tell you that Peter's not been very well, and he's been taking antibiotics, and these antibiotics have an adverse effect and make him sleep and sleep and sleep. He says, but you've been talking about putting off tasks. Well, that means because of these antibiotics, I can put off vacuuming the living room carpet and mopping the kitchen floor. You'll use any excuse, you will.

Gen Z lead the way on taking photographs and videos. It goes on to say, there's a growing interest in cinematic content creation. Nearly one in five people say they've tried to recreate the style of famous film directors in their own videos, rising to more than 4 in 10 among Gen Z. But while it's easier than ever to capture content, many people are spending extra time perfecting it. 4 in 10 admit to editing their photographs and videos before posting them online, with common tweaks including cropping images, trimming clips, adjusting brightness, adding music, and even removing unwanted people from the background. So today it's all about photographs, photo albums, cameras, film. So you could have had Duran Duran, for example, Girls on Film. Did you know that it's Duran Duran Day as well today? Well, you do now. I'm worth listening to, because if you go to pub quizzes, I give you loads and loads of absolutely useless information. There's one good reason. And because I play brilliant songs like this by The Cure. It's pictures of you.

Good morning to Tom Walker. Your request, your sharing with Terry is on the way. Good morning to Paul David. You were the first person to give me a request today, so I'll get yours on as well. I just played The Cure and Pictures of You. I've got The Lotus Eaters on the way for Justine. Nickelback for Paul David. Bucks Fizz for Kaz. And how about you? Good morning to Chris Maddox. Your requests are also on my list.

flock of seagulls. Wishing if I had a photograph of you, requested by Terry. Good morning to Harry, who I can't now call Half Hour Harry because he was 5 minutes early. You'd do anything to get out of that name, you would. Here's Bucks Fizz, voted for by a few of you.

26 minutes to 10. And after 10 today, Harry Mason will be here. From 1 o'clock, I told you it was Rob, but I lied. It's not. It's Adrian. You can find out what's going on in the schedule by having a look at all the www.phoenixradio1208.com. Order of the Phoenix gives you the schedule for the future, like today, tomorrow, Wednesday, you know. But we're kind and we leave today's one on the front page for you. And while you're on there, fill in your chart. Go on, you know you want to. What else are you doing today? You may as well do it, hadn't you? If you are stuck, though, give one of us a shout and we'll sort it for you. All right, then, for Carol and for Terry, it's this.

For Terry and for Tom, Ringo Starr, Photograph. Before that, for Carol and for Terry, Joe Brown, Picture of You. And Terry rightly says, if you have a photograph taken, you are often asked to say cheese and smile. So he said, I want a song about cheese. Okay then. How about this by Paul Russell? It's called Say.

for Terry, the Carpenters, and Sweet Sweet Smile. It's such a happy little song, isn't it? Which is really unusual for the Carpenters. And Paul Russell, say cheese. Harry called it nice and funky. Terry says, my goodness, I dread to think what you're going to pick. Oh, ye of little faith, how could I? Seriously. Honestly. Well, I don't know. If your manager's got no faith in you, what are you supposed to do? I see. I feel so unvalued. Kid Rock and Sheryl Crow for Chris Maddox. And Boyzone for Kaz.

Picture of You for Kaz and Kid Rock with Sheryl Crow. Picture for Chris Maddox. For Justine, who gets the last word today? Nothing unusual there then. At about 5 minutes to ten, it's the Lotus Eaters and the first picture of you. I'll be back same time tomorrow. Join me if you are able, either from seven or whenever you wake up. Whatever you're doing with the rest of your day, have a good one. And remember, put your top tens in. Do it now.

for Justine, the Lotus Eaters, and the first picture of you. The news is next with Frankie, followed by 3 hours with the Funky Chicken. Bye-bye.

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1: Andy Burnham will begin his summer cost of living tour today, pledging to provide everyday fixes for rising bills. Dave Cronin has more.
2: Burnham insists this is just the beginning of his summer of fixes. Small, fast interventions, he believes, can give people some breathing space. But opponents are already sharpening their lines, suggesting the tour may rack up more miles than meaningful change.
1: Elsewhere, the Prime Minister is facing pressure over a decision on drilling in the North Sea off the coast of Scotland. Environmental groups are urging him to refuse permission, but others, including US President Donald Trump, says it could support jobs and won't make a major difference to emissions. Mr. Burnham previously said he'd take a pragmatic approach. Some parts of the UK are bracing for their fifth heatwave of the summer, with temperatures potentially reaching above 36 degrees Celsius this week. The Met Office are said to be considering a rare extreme heat warning, while more regions could be plunged into drought today. Alleged crime boss Daniel Kinahan has spent the night in an Irish jail after being extradited from Dubai. The 49-year-old was charged with directing the activities of a criminal organisation before appearing at a special criminal court in Dublin last night. He was arrested in Dubai in April. Drugs for a common eye condition have been earmarked as a potential treatment for certain aggressive cancers.
3: So we did some tests in aggressive tumors such as melanoma, it's a cancer of the skin, breast cancer, and acute myeloid leukemia. But we think we can go beyond that because we found a set of a molecular signature that is present in many, many tumor types.
1: That's Professor Victoria Sanz Moreno, who worked on the study. Scientists at the Institute for Cancer Research say repurposing the drugs means they don't have to start from square one, so it could be a viable treatment sooner. And The Odyssey has become the highest grossing film of Sir Christopher Nolan's career. The adaptation of Homer's epic made more than $1.1 billion at the box office, surpassing his previous record holder, The Dark Knight Rises. That's the latest from Radio News Hub. I'm Frankie Hersine.
4: 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So if you bought cars on finance between 2007 and 2024, then text PCP to 60777 now.
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6: Phoenix weather.
1: A few showers across Scotland, but elsewhere a dry, bright and sunny day with some patchy cloud at times. A very warm day in the south with highs of 26 degrees Celsius, slightly cooler in the north.
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It's a big, big thank you to Cara for the last 3 hours of the breakfast show, and also to Radio News Hub for the news at 10. But now, for the next 3 hours, you've got the chickens right here on the summertime sound of Phoenix Radio. We've got all kinds of wonderful music for your listening pleasure over the next 3 hours. And let's get things moving straight away after having told you that Denise Williams will be the star of the week. But now, let's rock and roll on Summertime Radio right here.

Rock and Roll Radio on a Monday morning with Ted Nugent there, and hey baby. And it's a big, big welcome to the show. Good to have you here. Terry Clasper's listening. Hi, Terry. Welcome to the show. Good to have you here. And so is Adrian Picton, and probably Sue as well, listening to the show. Wonderful to have you here. And anybody else who's here, it's really wonderful to have you here. And we're going to have some wonderful sounds for you over the next 3 hours. And don't forget, Mrs. Chicken will be here in hour two. In the meantime, Starbuck.

The summertime music continues on Phoenix Radio with Starbuck and Lucky Man. And it's a big welcome to Alex and Carol over there in Birmingham. Welcome to you two. Good to have you with us. And if you want to get in touch, the email address is thechicken@phoenixradio1208.com. 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You can also text the studio using whatever phone number you'll find on our homepage, which is appropriate to you. And if you do that, though, please make sure you put the word Phoenix in front of any message that you may send. Here's Major Harris. You want super soul music? You've got it right here with the Chicken on a Monday.

Super sound of Major Harris there and Jealousy. And Denise and Dave over there in Hull are listening this morning. Good morning to you. I got a text message from you. And I actually found it this time, Denise, which is amazing for the chicken on the Monday morning, who's never awfully wide awake when we get started on this show. And Mrs. Chicken, Denise wants to say hi to you and to say she hopes that you're well this morning. Well, you'll find out later, Denise, because Mrs. Chicken will be with us right here on the show in the second hour.

The big, big sound of Happy Phoenix Radio on a Monday morning with the Chicken and the Bellamy Brothers there. And, well, what can I say? Satin Sheets was the name of the tune. Wonderful music there from them. And if you've just joined us, welcome to the show. Good to have you here. And I hope you're going to enjoy some of the sounds that we have for you up and coming throughout the show. Don't forget, two great shows for your listening pleasure this afternoon at 1 p.m. UK time. It will be Afternoon Delight this afternoon, presented by Adrian Picton. Rob Clark cannot be here, so Adrian will be sitting in for him for 3 hours of great music and chat from 1. And then from 4, it will be Herbie Allen getting all mad on a Monday afternoon. Or is it having a little bit of madness? Not sure which, but you'll find out. Here's a group of people that you may not have heard of before, the Rowans.

Nice one there from the Rowans, and If I Only Could. And just because I like to give away pieces of useless information, you spell Rowans R-O-A-N-S. You really needed to know that on this Monday morning, didn't you? I absolutely think you did. What am I talking about? I sometimes wonder, when I sit here in front of this mic on a Monday morning, what on earth is going to come out of my mouth next? And it's a worrying thing, you see. Hello, Carol Bumford. Welcome back. Carol, you've been in hospital, you tell me. I'm so glad you're back out of there and back listening to the chicken on a Monday morning. It's really, really good to have you. And, well, I'm glad things are on the better side now. In the meantime, taking us up to the break, and then it will be Star of the Week time, the Stylistics and Funky Weekend.

afternoons, Monday through Thursday, here at Phoenix Radio, are filled with a delightful mix of music, features, and presenters. Rhonda, Herbie, and Rob will be your hosts. They'll bring you some number ones,

0: So let's see what I can do to fix that. Hello, everybody. This is Herbie Allen inviting you to join me every Monday at 4 p.m. UK time, 11 a.m. U.S. Eastern for Monday Madness. This will be 2 hours of primarily upbeat, feel-good music to help brighten your Monday, whether it's in the afternoon in the UK and you're having your tea, or it's the morning here in the U.S. and you're about to have your morning coffee. We're going to have plenty of feel-good music to help it go down that much better. Every once in a while, I will also have the occasional theme as well, so you never know what you'll find on the show. Your requests are also an important part of the show, as I need to know what to play to help brighten up your Monday. So that's Monday Madness with me, Herbie Allen, every Monday right here at 4 p.m. UK time, 11 a.m. U.S. Eastern, only on The Phoenix Radio, playing the best mix.
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Oh, I think she's absolutely wonderful. The wonderful star of the week, Denise Williams, and we'll have more from her in the second and third hours of the show. And if you've just joined us, welcome.

welcome to the show. But let me ask you a question. Have you sent your top 10 for the 29th and the 30th chart shows as yet? If you haven't, you haven't got that long to do it. It's the 10th of August today, and if you don't get them in by Monday the 24th of August at 10 a.m, in other words, when the news bulletin starts just before the chicken show on that particular day, you'll run out of time. So you need to do it, and you need to send it in either by email to songs@phoenixradio12way.com, or you can go to the website www.phoenixradio1208.com/chart and send your top 10s in for the 60s and 70s or 80s and 90s. It can be a chart that just consists of the 60s in the case of that chart, or just the 80s in the case of the other one, or it can be a mixture of the two, or any other combination you want. So please get your top 10s in, and then you'll have an opportunity on the 29th and 30th to hear your songs played in the chart. Now then, it's time for the Heritage Song of the Week on the show. And this week, it's from Nordermullen, and the song is simply called Lemonade.

Oh, Nod and Mullen there and Lemonade. A song suggested this week by Danny Miles. And if you happen to be listening, Danny, that's a good one, mate. Good one indeed. That was a heritage song for this week. You'll hear it throughout the week on various shows right here on the Summertime Sound of Phoenix Radio. And now, what about this one? Oh, I've played it many, many times before on the show, but I can't resist playing it again. It's Mel and Tim and this classic.

Oh, my, my, we're jumping all over the place on the show this morning with Mel and Tim, Backfields in Motion. What a classic that one is. And now it's request time on the show. Had an email from Mr. Christopher Maddox, a brewer in Maine in the US of A. And he says he'll be listening via the Mixed Cloud Link later. And one of the songs he asked for was this one from Steppenwolf.

requested by Chris Maddox, Steppenwolf, Magic Carpet Ride. And now, something completely different, ladies and gentlemen. This is a song that I know that my wife, Chris, Mrs. Chicken, likes a lot. So we'll dedicate it to you, Chris, this one from Brooklyn Bridge.

especially for Mrs. Chicken, Brooklyn Bridge, and the worst thing that could happen to me. Beautiful, beautiful songs right here on Phoenix Radio with the Chicken on a Monday morning. Don't forget, up and coming at the top of the hour, it's Sinatra round the news at 11, followed by Mrs. Chicken herself with four more great tunes. In the meantime, Crazy Elephant.

You got to give me some good, good loving, say Crazy Elephant. And now I want to change my mind. Tyrone Davis. You got it all right here with the chicken on Phoenix Radio.

Tyrone Davis. Oh, baby, let me change my mind. And Cara, if you happen to be listening, I think that's nice and funky too. And now, the Isleys.

Two good people to say hello to. Paul David's here with us. He'll be here till at least 12:30. And he says hi to Mrs. Chicken as well. And Patsy Graham is also here. She wants to say hi to both of us too. Hello, Patsy. Hello, Paul. Good to have you both here. As we go up to the 11 o'clock news with Frank Sinatra. And first of all, this super little love song.

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1: Andy Burnham says he's pulling every lever to ease household bills as he kicks off a nationwide listening tour this morning. Dave Cronin is here with more on the Prime Minister's summer push.
2: Burnham says he wants to hear directly from people, not through briefings or spreadsheets, but face to face. And he's promising quick everyday fixes along the way. First up, subscription traps. The government is fast-tracking new rules to make it far easier to cancel services and to stop companies quietly auto-renewing at higher prices.
1: Crews tackling a fire in the New Forest say they'll be at the scene for the foreseeable future. More than 20 fire engines have been in attendance after a vehicle fire spread to a nearby heathland yesterday afternoon. It's the latest in a series of wildfires across the UK after a period of prolonged dry and hot weather. Daniel Kinahan, the alleged boss of a major crime organisation, has spent the night in an Irish jail following his high-profile extradition from the UAE. The 49-year-old appeared at the special criminal court last night, charged with directing the activities of a criminal organisation. Ukraine have launched a huge drone attack deep into Russia, killing at least 12 people. It was targeting an oil refinery around 750 miles east of the Ukrainian border. Drugs for a common eye condition have been earmarked as potential treatment for certain aggressive cancers. Scientists at the Institute for Cancer Research found that a range of cancers rely on the same molecule to become aggressive and spread. Professor Victoria Sanz Moreno worked on the study.
3: While this won't be available for patients as for tomorrow, but we have got now a clearer roadmap for getting these drugs into cancer trials because we have identified a group of patients that could really benefit from this treatment.
1: And three continental football confederations have issued a joint statement on FIFA president Gianni Infantino, hitting out at his integrity and leadership. Federations in Europe, Asia, and Northern and Central America say Infantino's broken their trust. All three had rejected his plans to sell stakes in a private company to run the World Cup. That's the latest from Radio News Hub. I'm Frankie Hersine.
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5: Phoenix weather.
1: A few showers across Scotland, but elsewhere a dry, bright and sunny day with some patchy cloud at times. A very warm day in the south with highs of 26 degrees Celsius, slightly cooler in the north.

0: Two wonderful love songs from Frank Sinatra taking us round the news at 11. Half as Lovely, Twice as True, and Melody of Love. And now, a melody of something or other, but we've got Mrs. Chicken. Good morning.
1: Good morning to all the listeners. Hope you're enjoying the show so far, and I hope you'll enjoy it even more now I've come to play my spot.
0: I'm not going to say a word. I'm just going to be quiet and let you get on with it.
1: Oh, yeah. Are we all ready for this heat wave then this coming week? I'm certainly not.
0: No, I'm not either. I think I'll just hide away somewhere.
1: Yeah, it's planning meals, isn't it, that's the problem?
0: Well, that can be. But what I can say to that is that I don't have to do the planning.
1: No, just the eating.
0: Oh, for goodness sake, will you play a tune?
1: I certainly will. That's what I'm here for, and that's what I've come to do.
0: And go on then.
1: Well, what were you going to say?
0: Are you pressing a button or am I pressing a button?
1: No, you can press the button. I'm going to play for you first, Neil Sedaka and Little Devil.
0: Yeah, you are Little Devil.

0: Oh, what a pop classic that one is, Mrs. Chicken. Hey, Little Devil from Neil Sedaka.
1: Yeah, and you called me a little devil, didn't you? But I'm not. I'm a little angel.
0: You're a little what?
1: Angel.
0: Who said that?
1: I did.
0: You did?
1: Yeah.
0: Yeah, but is self-praise any recommendation?
1: I don't care. I'd sooner be called a little angel than a little devil.
0: You couldn't actually give a monkey's, could you?
1: No.
0: When you come to think about it.
1: No.
0: You're quite happy to praise yourself and leave me to flounder.
1: I am if you're not going to praise me, yeah.
0: You know, folks, she's nearly leaving me speechless this morning.
1: Never.
0: And that says a lot.
1: It does.
0: It does indeed. What's the next song?
1: The next song, I think, is a beautiful song. And it's by Olivia Newton-John. And it's called, what's it called? Honestly, I love you, or something like that.
0: Oh, can't comment.

0: Super song there from Olivia Newton-John, and I honestly love you. Now, there's been a lot of talk, hasn't there, Mrs. Chicky?
1: Yes, there certainly has. Adrian's opened a can of worms, I think.
0: Adrian, you've caused complete mayhem. The show's absolutely out of flunter now, and I'm off.
1: But I sincerely hope that Sue agrees with what Adrian said.
0: What's your next song?
1: My next song is a Hollies, and it's one of my favourites, Bus Stop.

Big one there from the Hollies and Bus Stop. And Mrs. Chicken has not gone. Don't worry about that, folks. But that got a gem alert from Claire. Well done, Claire. Now then, Adrian has created an issue here. And I need to put things right. We played Little Devil from Neil Sedaka for the first song in Chris's spot this week. And Adrian thinks that I should play Chris a special song as a result of all of what's gone on so far in her spot. And Adrian, you've got it, because this one is especially for Mrs. Chicken.

0: One of the big vocalists from way, way back in the 1950s, Malcolm Vaughan, and My Special Angel, which I dedicate to my special angel, Mrs. Chicken.
1: Thank you very much.
0: I can't do more than that now, can I, Adrian? Now you've got to respond to that.
1: That song that we've just heard always reminds me of my little daughter when she was a baby, and I used to always sing that to her in my rocking chair, which more often than not was broken. Well, it was.
0: It was indeed. So there you go. All right then, Mrs. Chicken. Well, I'm glad you enjoyed that. And I think, don't you, that we've balanced things up a little?
1: I think so, yeah. I hope Adrian's more pleased with you than what he has been.
0: We'll see if he comments. In the meantime, what's your last song?
1: My last song is a favourite of mine, as everybody will know when they hear it. Orchard Road, Leo Sayer.

0: Well, it's no wonder that that one's a favourite of yours, Mrs. Chicken, because that is sensational. Leo Sayer and Orchard Road. And that's your last one, isn't it?
1: So, yeah, it's my last one. So it's time to say bye-bye, and I will do. Bye-bye to everyone. Hope you've enjoyed what I've played for you and the banter between us. And I'll be back next week, hopefully, with some more songs that, once again, I hope you'll enjoy. So until then, bye for now.
0: Thank you, Mrs. Chicken. Star of the Week, up and coming right now, and after that, it will be the nice and easy spot. Here's Denise Williams.

0: Superstar of the Week, Denise Williams, and Free. And we'll have more from Denise Williams in the third and final hour of the show. But after this short break, we're taking it nice and easy.
1: Hello, everyone. It's Thad Zaremba. I'm the host of Standard Time, which is heard right here on the Phoenix Radio, Thursdays, 6 p.m. in the UK. That's 1 o'clock in the afternoon here in the East Coast of the United States. 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

Well now, after all the excitement of Mrs. Chicken's spot this morning and all the upbeat music we've been playing so far in the show, high time we settle down and relax for just a little bit of time in this morning's show. And we're going to do that right now in the Funky Chicken Show's Nice and Easy Spot. Some wonderful love songs for your listening pleasure, which we hope will enable you to relax and that at the same time you will enjoy them. So stay tuned to Phoenix Radio, and in particular to me, your good old-fashioned Funky Chicken, Harry Mason, and listen to these wonderful songs as we get things started now with Barbara Streisand.

the wonderful voice of Brooke Benton there, and I'm in the Mood for Love. And before that, Barbara Streisand and a certain Neil Diamond, and You Don't Send Me Flowers. This is the Nice and Easy Spot with the Chicken on a Monday morning. Up and coming at the top of the hour, after the news and weather together at midday, it will be Motown Magic, but for now, the Chilites.

special lady. And now that I found her, I want to tell her just how much I really love and appreciate her. 'Cause you and I, baby, we got a solid love affair.

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We need to build our foundation on something that is strong, something that is immovable. You see, together,

Nice one from Sylvia. And Pillow Talk. And before that, the Chilites. We've got a solid love affair. It's a nice and easy spot with the chicken on a Monday morning and Donny Hathaway.

0: with the Nelson Riddle Orchestra there. A certain Linda Ronstadt, and I've got a crush on you. And I wonder how many people have sung that song down the years. Many, many, many of them. It's one of those standards that never seems to... You never seem to have enough of it. I think it's a wonderful song. That was a nice and easy spot. Up and coming at 1 o'clock today, it will be Afternoon Delight, and Adrian Picton will be sitting in for Rob Clark today. And then Herbie Allen's with you from four with some Monday Madness. But after the news and weather together now, it's time for Motown Magic.
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2: The government has condemned the reckless and dangerous tactics used by people smugglers. It's after a record 230 migrants arrived after crossing the Channel to the UK in a single boat. The number breaks the previous record from July when 165 people successfully made the crossing. Next, we could see temperatures reaching up to 36 degrees Celsius or even higher this week. Frankie Hairsine has more.
3: Some parts of the UK are set to see their fifth heatwave of the summer in what's been a period of unprecedented hot and dry weather. Half of England and all of Wales has been plunged into drought. More areas could be declared today. Health officials have warned of the effect on vulnerable people in the upcoming hot weather, with significant impacts possible in health and social care settings and a potential rise in deaths because of the heat.
2: Meanwhile, an 18-year-old man has died after getting into difficulty in the sea in East Sussex. Sussex police say emergency services were called to Camber Sands Beach just before 7 p.m. on Sunday. Following reports, three people had gotten into difficulty after entering the water. Three continental football confederations have issued a joint statement on FIFA president Gianni Infantino. They've hit out at his integrity and leadership. Federations in Europe, Asia and Northern and Central America say Infantino's broken their trust. It's been found that whilst millions of us are planning British road trips over the summer, there are still lots of routes most of us have never travelled on. Gareth Jones is from the AA who did the research. He told us why more and more people are choosing to holiday in the UK.
4: Sky-high fuel prices, people who've been having plans to go further afield have changed their plans this year and have decided to stay a little bit close to home. We've had some glorious weather, haven't we? We've made people decide, you know what, actually it's not that bad in this country.
2: And Scottish bus operators will be given £2.7 million to help with the rising cost of fuel. That's what the Transport Secretary has announced. Stephen Flynn says fuel hikes pose a real risk to services. That's the latest from Radio News Hub. I'm Tim Nita Sims.
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7: Phoenix weather.
2: A few showers across Scotland, but elsewhere a dry, bright and sunny day with some patchy cloud at times. Very warm in the south with highs of 26 degrees Celsius.
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10: Not even that tea party. 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The tea party Grandma Rachel gives every Monday on Phoenix Radio. She believes that a tea party should be a quiet place where friends gather for good food and polite conversation. So get in touch with her and she'll let everyone know what's on your mind. In the 6 and a half segment, she plays six songs that are connected in some strange way. 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

0: everybody. I'm Amanda, and I'm here to tell you about Amanda's Monday Mashup. If you like a variety of music from the past few decades, then this is the show for you. As well as taking all of your requests, I'll be playing today's top tunes and all the classic pop and dance hits from the 80s and the 90s. 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

It's Monday lunchtime on Phoenix Radio with the Chicken and Motown Magic with a certain Edwin Starr, 25 Miles, and now Diana Ross and the Supremes.

Gladys Knight and the Pips there, and didn't you know you'd have to cry sometimes? You got the chicken bringing you all this wonderful Motown magic on a Monday lunchtime. It's doggone right that we should be here with you, and that you should be there with me. My, Smokey Robinson and the Miracles.

Smokey Robinson and the Miracles there, and doggone right. And now, David and Jimmy Ruffin, you got to stand by me.

The wonderful sound of David and Jimmy Ruffin there, and Stand By Me. And now let's move it along with this classic from the Marvelettes.

Super Motown classic from the Marvelettes there, and that's how heartaches are made. And now I'm signed, I'm sealed, I'm even delivered, baby. I'm yours, Stevie Wonder.

0: Bringing to a close our Motown Magic's Pop for another week on The Chicken Show. Stevie Wonder, signed, sealed, delivered, I'm yours. Lots of great classics on this week's Motown Magic, and we'll have more up and coming for you right here next week on The Chicken Show. And now, after the break, the last two in a row from our star of the week, Denise Williams, coming up next.
1: 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The show's called The Selection, and is presented by both myself and Sue Morgan. Sue will be here on Tuesdays and Thursdays, myself on Wednesdays and Fridays. And we'll both have a rich mix of music and features to keep you entertained across the morning. In the first hour, we'll have a top 10 at 10. Could be from either side of the pond. It will be from this time back then. Can you work out where then is? In the second hour of the show, amongst other things, we'll have three gentle songs in the coffee break. And the third hour, well, that's all down to you and the songs you fancy listening to. The Selection, Tuesday through Friday from 10 to 1 in the UK, 5 to 8 on the east coast of the States. We love

0: 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And occasionally, we enjoy making a chart out of your Phoenix favourites. 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It can be all 60s, it can be all 70s, it can be half of each. And the same goes for the 80s and 90s as well. The voting is open now, but we'll close on Monday the 24th of August at 10 a.m. UK time. The Phoenix Radio Top 100s from the 60s, 70s and the 80s and the 90s. 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
1: This ain't no disco, we do that on a Saturday night. It ain't no country club either. This is the Tuesday Music Club. The Tuesday Music Club is a place where you can relax and talk to friends about music or whatever's on your mind and request almost anything you like from our jukebox. We'll also have a featured album and lots of other features to keep you entertained, including the Missing Words competition, the same old song and the twisted lyric. So why not join me, Adrian Picton, on Phoenix Radio 4 till 7 UK time, that's 11 till 2 US Eastern, for the Tuesday Music Club.

Hope you enjoyed Denise Williams this week, and we'll have another Star of the Week next week. And Claire tells me that she remembers the George Benson version of Love Me One More Time Better. Yeah, that's a good version. But I think that Denise does a decent job of it. But Denise's one is an album track, Claire, and I don't think... might be wrong about this, but I don't think it was ever released as a single. But as I say, another Star of the Week on the show next week, as into the last 20 minutes we go, leading us up to Adrian Picton with Joe Cocker.

Joe Cocker. Delta Lady. Now, here's a man who was popular way back in the late 1950s and early 1960s. Wilbert Harrison with this one from 1968.

taking us into the last 15 minutes of the show. Mercy, love can make you happy. Now then, shall we get a bit of steam up? Why not?

making everything nice and happy on a Monday lunchtime. Steam and na-na, hey, hey. Kiss him, goodbye, and now the Flirtations.

Up and coming at the top of the hour, it will be the news and weather together from Radio News Hub. And then Monday's Afternoon Delight. And today, Adrian Pictured is in the chair, sitting in for Rob Clark. Lots of great music and chat with Adrian for 3 hours from just after one today, right here on Phoenix Radio. And now, the Dells.

Super soul sound of the Dells there, and oh, what a night, what a morning it has been right here on Phoenix Radio with your good old-fashioned Chicken and Mrs. Chicken as well, who I obviously thank for being here earlier in the show. Time to go time, though, folks. It's going to be Adrian Picton just after the news and weather together at 1. I'll see you Wednesday night in All That Jazz, and then Friday night in the Chicken Shack. In the meantime, have a good week. Bye-bye. God bless you all. Look after yourselves. See you Wednesday. Goodbye-bye now. Adrian is up next.

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1: The government has condemned the reckless and dangerous tactics used by people smugglers after a record 230 migrants arrived after crossing the Channel to the UK in a single boat. The number breaks the previous record from July when 165 people successfully made the crossing. Next, some parts of the UK are bracing for their fifth heatwave of the summer, with temperatures potentially reaching above 36 degrees Celsius. The Met Office are said to be considering a rare extreme heat warning. Marie Christopher Davis's family keep horses on their farm. She says the weather's having a huge impact financially.
2: I think our main issue at the moment is just a lack of decent grass. There's just nothing growing in the fields at the moment for the summer grazing. Normally, we'd turn them out for the summer and not have to supplement with hay, but at the minute we're having to put out quite a bit of hay, so it's costing us more than normal.
1: Meanwhile, crews tackling a fire in the New Forest say they'll be at the scene for the foreseeable future. It's the latest in a series of wildfires across the UK after a period of prolonged dry and hot weather. Ukraine have launched a huge drone attack deep into Russia, killing at least 12 people. President Volodymyr Zelensky says it's an entirely justified response. Reform UK say they will prepare thousands of pages of legislation before the next general election that could help keep criminals in prison for longer. Their leader, Nigel Farage, announced the plans.
3: Prison sentencing has proved to be Andy Burnham's first big test as Prime Minister. In the wake of the PC Harper case, the Prime Minister's instincts were, well, of course, they shouldn't be released early.
1: It comes as their Home Affairs spokesman, Zaya Yusuf, described the legal system as an absolute disgrace. Following reports, Prime Minister Andy Burnham will be unable to block the release of two men jailed for killing a police officer. An Olympic gold medalist, Tabitha Stalker, is the third team celebrity announced for Strictly Come Dancing 2026. The skeleton racer most famously won gold at the 2026 Winter Olympic Games. That's the latest from Radio News Hub. I'm Tanita Sims.
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5: Phoenix weather.
1: A few showers across Scotland, but elsewhere a dry, bright and sunny day with some patchy cloud at times. Very warm in the south with highs of 26 degrees Celsius. Often.

welcome along to Afternoon Delight. It's not Rob today, it's Adrian sitting in for Rob. We've got lots of great music coming up, including all the usual features, the number ones in this hour, the three slow songs in the second hour, and in the years, in the last hour, we're featuring 1979 and 1985. Thank you very much indeed to Harry for the last 3 hours, and to Mrs. Chicken as well for some great music. Love to hear from you. Do drop us a line, and we'll say hello to you in the show. It's Adrian at phoenixradio1208.com. And this is a brilliant song from the OJs.

The OJs and Darling, Darling Babe. We start off with Bobby Goldsboro's Hello Summertime. And Sue was enjoying singing along to that, and Tash as well. So say if you want to get in touch, it's Adrian at phoenixradio1208.com, or come into the Telegram room and say hello. 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We'll do some hellos in just a moment. But first of all, our first request comes from Chris in Brewer in Maine. He'd like to hear the song which is the title of the show that inspired the show from the Starland Vocal Band. It is, of course, Afternoon Delight on Phoenix Radio. It's Adrian with you. Great to have you.

on the glorious sunny afternoon. Hope it's nice in your part of the world. The Styland Vocal Band, Afternoon Tonight. You'll probably hear that again tomorrow with Rhonda. So who's here? Let me know they're here. Well, Sue's tuned in, singing along somewhere in the house. Chris is listening live, so it's great to be listening live. Chris, we got your requests in, the other two requests in as well. Terry is listening, but busy doing stuff. He never tells me what he's doing, but he's very busy. So he's around his Stoke-on-Trent. Kaz is here. Welcome to you. You imagine you're working as well. Is it Monday your day off or Friday? I think it's Friday your day off, isn't it? Anyway, great to have you here, Kaz, and also Kathy as well. That's all I've heard from so far. And we've got lots more good music to come, as I say. And number one's coming up at the bottom of this hour. Your request, welcome to Adrian at phoenixradio1208.com. But this is a great song from Christopher Cross.

Ariel and Sunshine. Terry's actually out in the garden with this, on his solo play, having a little break after lunch where he gets on with his work he's got to do. And he says that's Gabriel track is sounding great on his play, his solo play speaker. Glad to hear it, mate. And before that, Christopher Cross, single lifted from his Another Page album. And that was All Right. It's Adrian here on the afternoon show in for Rob. I've not heard from Rob, actually. Does that mean he's offline? He's having his internet done. Anna's not very pleased. She can't get on with the work, is she? Oh, dear. Are you there, matey? I'd like to know, you know. This is the Eurythmics, the miracle of love. And hello to Justine. Nice to have you here. Welcome along to the show.

Eurythmics, one of their best ones, The Miracle of Love. And Kaz tells me that they came early to do Rob's internet, and she reckons he's probably fiddling around, setting all the passwords and connecting the Wi-Fi up and all that sort of thing. All right, well, you never know. We might hear from him in a bit. Here's the Young Rascals, another summery song here on Phoenix Radio.

1974 classic, says Terry. Absolutely, just perfect song, isn't it? So many ways. Midnight at the Oasis from Murray Muldaur. And Anna tells me that they are listening now, but Rob is still busy connecting things up. So I don't know whether you're on 4G or whatever, or on part of the system that is working, but great to have you here, and I hope Rob gets everything sorted out soon. I'm sure he will. And did make me laugh, actually, your message, Anna, because not that you spelt it wrong, but my speech synthesizer pronounced the word wrong, so it said Rob has cooked up a bacon beauty. And I had a vision in my head of a pig roasting on the oven. Okay, it's time for number ones at one now. Hope you enjoyed these three.

0: That's our number ones at one for this week, for today. So you had The Stylistic from 1975, with that brilliant production from Van McCoy. And that was I Can't Give You Anything But My Love. And then from 83, it was Rod Stewart with Baby Jane. And from 1991, it was Chesney Hawkes and The One and Only. And we have As Was in just a moment.
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3: Not even that tea party. That's the one. The tea party Grandma Rachel gives every Monday on Phoenix Radio. She believes that a tea party should be a quiet place where friends gather for good food and polite conversation. So get in touch with her, and she'll let everyone know what's on your mind. In the 6 and a half segment, she plays 6 songs that are connected in some strange way. Try to figure out what's on her mind and guess the connection. So remember, you have a standing invitation to Grandma's Tea Party every Monday at 6 p.m. UK time, 1 p.m. Eastern, on Phoenix Radio.
0: And unfortunately, we haven't got Grandma Rachel today because she's not well, unfortunately. So we'll get better soon, Grandma. We'll probably be the record machine for a couple of hours before Amanda comes on with the Monday mashup.
6: Monday, Monday. Can't trust that day, can you? So let's see what I can do to fix that. Hello, everybody. This is Herbie Allen inviting you to join me every Monday at 4 p.m. UK time, 11 a.m. U.S. Eastern for Monday Madness. This will be 2 hours of primarily upbeat, feel-good music to help brighten your Monday, whether it's in the afternoon in the UK and you're having your tea, or it's the morning here in the U.S. and you're about to have your morning coffee. We're going to have plenty of feel-good music to help it go down that much better. Every once in a while, I will also have the occasional theme as well, so you never know what you'll find on the show. Your requests are also an important part of the show, as I need to know what to play to help brighten up your Monday. So that's Monday Madness with me, Herbie Allen, every Monday right here at 4 p.m. UK time, 11 a.m. U.S. Eastern, only on The Phoenix Radio, playing the best mix.

Oh, we've got some nice summery music in the playlist today to try and make you feel good on such a lovely day in most parts of the country. As Wad and Give a Little Love, that was the follow-up to Don't Turn Around, and Kathy enjoying that one. Stage and video in for Rob on a Monday afternoon here on Afternoon Delight on Phoenix Radio. And here's a Pointer Sisters song which used to get played a lot, but I haven't heard for absolutely ages. Absolutely love this one. Remember this one? Fire.

Cliff Richard and The Day I Met Marie. And continuing with the summer summer theme is this one from the Isley Brothers. We played the original by Sills and Crawford. I was sitting in for Cows the other week. This is a fantastic version, just as good relief from the Isley Brothers to the news. Lots more good music coming in the next hour, including the three slow songs in the middle of the hour, and we're doing 2 years of music in the final hour of the show to take us through. So Herbie, you

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1: Amber heat health alerts have been issued for most of England as temperatures are forecast to soar into the mid 30 degrees Celsius again this week. It comes as more areas of England look likely to plunge into drought as the UK's extreme summer continues. Marie Christopher Davis is a horse owner. She says it's causing a number of problems.
2: We're really worried about the yield as well for hay. We don't have enough grazing to be able to make our own hay, so we have to buy it from suppliers. They're already saying that they're not likely to have the usual supply that we had. We struggled last year as well. It pushed the hay prices up massively.
1: Next, the government has condemned the reckless and dangerous tactics used by people smugglers. It's after a record 230 migrants arrived after crossing the Channel to the UK in a single boat. The number breaks the previous record from July when 165 people successfully made the crossing. Downing Street says it's not possible to exempt one or two offenders convicted of manslaughter from early release. It's over pressure because of the eligibility of PC Andrew Harper's killers to be freed from prison from January. Number 10 insisted Prime Minister Andy Burnham is far from accepting the situation. Three continental football confederations have issued a joint statement on FIFA president Gianni Infantino. It's denounced at his integrity and leadership. Federations in Europe, Asia and Northern and Central America say Infantino's broken their trust. All three had rejected his plans to sell stakes in a private company to run the World Cup. Whilst millions of us are doing UK road trips and staycations over the summer, a study has found most of us have never driven some of Britain's most iconic routes. Gareth Jones is from the AA who did the research.
3: A lot of people are travelling across the day as well. So if you can leave that little bit earlier in the morning, so say 6 or 7, or that little bit later in the evening, you will avoid a lot of the queues.
1: And a new treatment for allergy sufferers made from house dust mites has been approved for use by the NHS in Scotland. The drugs manufacturers have hailed it as a major milestone in treatment. That's the latest from Radio News Hub. I'm Tanita Sims.
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6: Phoenix weather.
1: A few showers across Scotland, but elsewhere a dry, bright and sunny day with some patchy cloud at times. Very warm in the south with highs of 26 degrees Celsius.
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0: welcome back to Afternoon Delight. It's Adrian in for Rob. Through till 4 o'clock when Herbie will be here. Herbals, he's here. Sorry, mate, I've got to say it like that because I'm covering for Rob, that's what he says. Hello, Herbals.
1: Where do you go?
0: Great to have you here, my friends. And we'll look forward to a bit of Monday Madness at 4 o'clock. Meanwhile, we've got three love songs to up at the bottom of this hour. Plenty of room for your requests. 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And we'll say hi to you. In the last hour of the show, we've got 2 years to feature, which is 1979 and 1985. So I hope you enjoy those. But meanwhile, what a great song from Chris Rea.

Tracy and Give It Some Emotion. Now, have you heard about our charts yet? You ought to have done if you've been listening regularly. Basically, we're doing a different thing this year. Instead of just doing your favourite songs of all time of August Bank Holiday, we're going to do 60s, 70s, 80s and 90s. And basically an hour for each decade. We'll alternate them. And we're splitting into two charts. So we want you to vote for your favourite 60s and 70s and your favourite 80s and 90s songs. And it can be any mixture of those. So it's two charts, but you can mix the 60s and 70s and you can mix the 80s and 90s. So, or you could have, if you want to, all 60s or all 70s. It doesn't matter. You know, you can mix up those however much you like. 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And after Classics 4, we will have this week's Heritage Chart song.

That is for and spooky, and of course Atlanta Rhythm Section did a really tasty version of that as well, didn't they? Okay, time for this week's Heritage Chart song, as chosen by Danny for the show that was presented by Cara this week. And never heard of this person, but sounds like quite a good song. This is Norda Mullin and Lemonade.

we are. So it sounds a bit like the Later Cause stuff, I think, doesn't it? That's Noda Mullin and Lemonade. That's this week's Heritage Church song. Can't say it. Anyway, don't forget we've got three beautiful love songs coming up soon. Meanwhile, request for Chris in Brewerton, Maine. That's here. Creedence Clearwater Revival and...

0: are one of their best, Slade and How Does It Feel. And it's now time for the three slow songs for this hour of the show, and we're going for the 60s, 70s and 80s. Hope you enjoy these three.
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3: 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Pitch, Ernie.

0: That's the number ones at one for today from 1960, Buddy Holly, and a song which sadly was released after his tragic death. And Tongi wrote about his wife, True Love Ways, beautiful song. And then we heard from 1977, around this time in 1977 as well, it was that Debbie Boone had that in the charts in America anyway. Number one in America for You Light Up My Life. Didn't make the top 40 over here, which is a real shame. It's a beautiful song. And we finished up there from 1988 with Everything But The Girl, with their version of the Rob Jones. So I nearly said Rod Stewart classic. I don't want to talk about it. And we're continuing just a moment with the laid-back summer sounds of Oma here on Phoenix Radio.
1: 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It can be all 60s, it can be all 70s, it can be half of each. And the same goes for the 80s and 90s as well. The voting is open now, but we'll close on Monday the 24th of August at 10 a.m. UK time. The Phoenix Radio Top 100s from the 60s, 70s and the 80s and the 90s. 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
2: Hello everybody, I'm Amanda and I'm here to tell you about Amanda's Monday Mashup. 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

Gorgeous stuff from Oma. There's Nothing Like This from 1991. And a special treat, we did you the full length version of it today. How about that? Don't forget, in the next hour we're featuring 2 years of music, 1979 and 1985. And this is a request for Chris in Brewer in Maine. This is Simple Plan and I'd Do Anything.

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1: Amber heat health alerts have been issued for most of England as temperatures are forecast to soar into the mid-30s again this week. It comes as more areas of England look likely to plunge into drought as the UK's extreme summer continues. Marie Christopher Davis's family keep horses on their farm. She says the weather's having a huge impact financially.
2: We're having to top up our summer grazing with our winter hay now, which means we're already dipping into our winter supplies. And then there won't be enough to cut for our winter supply, so hay prices, I think, are just going to rocket again this winter, and it's going to be really expensive.
1: Meanwhile, a major theme park in London has been forced to close for the day during the middle of the school summer holidays because of a burst water main in the area. Chessington World of Adventures in Southwest London says tickets would be revalidated rather than refunded, meaning customers can use them within 9 months on selected dates. The government has condemned the reckless and dangerous tactics used by people smugglers after a record 230 migrants arrived after crossing the Channel to the UK in a single boat. The number breaks the previous record from July when 165 people successfully made the crossing. Downing Street says it's not possible to exempt one or two offenders convicted of manslaughter from early release. It's over the pressure because of the eligibility of PC Andrew Harper's killers to be freed from prison from January. A study's found that whilst millions of us are planning British road trips over the summer, some of the most iconic routes remain largely undiscovered. Gareth Jones is from the AA. He says if you are off on a long trip, you can make your life easier by checking things like your oil and water levels and the wheels.
3: Tyre is the most important thing, really. It's the thing that separates you from the road in reality. So take a few minutes to check over your vehicle before you set off, and you could help others and yourself.
1: And Olympic gold medalist Tabitha Stoker is the 13th celebrity announced for Strictly Come Dancing 2026. The skeleton racer most famously won gold at the 2026 Winter Olympic Games. That's the latest from Radio News Hub. I'm Tanita Sims.
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1: Cloudy in the far northwest with some patchy rain moving in, dry elsewhere with clear spells and a few mist and fog patches. Lows of 11 degrees Celsius.
7: Oh,

And the Knack brings us into the final hour of Afternoon Delight with Adrian sitting in for Rob. We're featuring 1979 in this first half hour of the show. Big hit for them and My Sharona. And hello to Patsy. Sorry, I only just saw your message, but she's been listening to since about 2:30. So lovely to have you here, Patsy. And also Martin sent me a message about the Heritage Chart song, the Norda Mullen. And he was saying that apparently she's a flautist and singer-songwriter based in London, and she's been playing with the Moody Blues touring band since 2003. And she's also played on film soundtracks, including Toy Story 2 and The Matrix Trilogy. So there we go. Thank you for that, Martin. Don't forget, you can join Martin every Saturday at midday for the family affair, and also with the Heritage Chart. I think, am I right in saying, Martin, you'll be back on doing the show yourself on Sunday at 2:00. We'll certainly look forward to hearing it anyway. Continue with the hits from 79. And should we try that one again? That's better. This is the Doolies and Wanted.

to do list, Unwanted. Terry said, what a great year 79 was. Certainly was, mate. And he also tells me that they still haven't sorted the technicalities out for Martin to present the show again for the Heritage Chart. So it will be Cara again this week, but Martin very much is involved with the show and in the production of it. So make sure you join Cara for that show, as I say, 2 o'clock on Sunday afternoon. Here's an ELO track you don't hear very often.

featuring some of the great songs around this time, August 1979. That was ELO, of course, and the Diary of Horace Wimp. And do you remember this one from the punk rock era? This is the Buzzcocks and Hersham Boys. Yeah! Not the Buzzcocks, sorry, Sham 69, sorry.

Not heard that for ages. They always played the original version on Boomer. I can't remember who it's by now, but that was the dance hit from the 70s. 79, our featured year. And Duke of Earl, or Duke of Earl, as they call it. And here's one that my sister and I absolutely loved back in the day. Ricky Lee Jones, Shucky's in Love.

Oh, I'll tell you what, there were some classics out in 79. There really were. What a stunning year. And the final song from that year comes from the Corgis, the one that put them on the map, If I Had You.

0: Corgis, If I Had You. And that's 79 completed. And the music continues in just a moment with 1985, our next year, starting with Madonna coming up next.
1: 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The show's called The Selection, and it's presented by both myself and Sue Morgan. 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

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Join me for Source of the Dance, where we celebrate the divine in the world around us with stories and songs from the pagan and Jewish traditions, inspiration from nature, and anything else that seems right. It's on every Monday at 10 p.m. in the UK, 5 p.m. Eastern. It'd be great to have you along.

Donna's earlier stuff was the best. I quite agreed. So, and yeah, Anna, has Rob still got his head onto that desk? Is he all connected? We're all dying to know here. But hopefully you're very pleased with your new EE Smart Hub. Yeah, but we're pretty pleased with ours anyway, so we've had it for a little while there. But there we are. Here's a classic from Billy Idol, White Wedding.

loves that one. Nick Kershaw and Don Quixote. And Rob tells me, yes, he is all connected up. Not only that, he's fixed the lunch, done the cleaning, fixed the coffee. And he's been enjoying the show. Thanks, mate. And, well, of course, he's being PA for Anna, who's working hard, of course. So hello to you both. And don't forget, Rob will be back with 80s Hit Machine on Wednesday afternoon at 4 o'clock. Make sure you join him for that, including all those important 12-inch versions. Just a few songs to go now before Herbie brings you Monday Madness, like this one from 1985 from Mr. Bruce Springsteen.

Bruce Springsteen, Glory Days. Chris Mannix, I've just seen your email from about 20 minutes ago saying you're listening live. You did tell me you'd be listening live to the whole show, so I have played all three of your requests in the first 2 hours of the show, so if you missed them, you'll need to catch up with them on Mixcloud. Just a couple more songs to go from 1985, and what a great remake of this particular song from Sonny and Cher. This was from Chrissie Hynde and UB40, of course, and I Got You, Babe.

UB14, Chrissy Hynes, and I Got You, Babe, brings us almost the end of the show. Thanks very much for listening. And I shall be back tomorrow afternoon. Don't forget, with the Tuesday Music Club, we'll have all our usual features. We've got another sound effects competition, and it's even harder than the last one. That's all I shall say. Featured artists, I think it's going to be Elkie Brooks. I've got to sort all that out later on. We'll have the same old song. Of course, we'll play two songs that sound similar to each other. And your requests on our jukebox as well. That's the Tuesday Music Club and Twisted Lyric as well at 4 o'clock tomorrow afternoon. Stand by, meanwhile, for Herbie with the Monday Madness show. Lots of upbeat songs to make your Monday go flying by through to the end of the day. And then, it won't be, unfortunately, Grandma's Tea Party. So you'll be entertained by the record machine through till 8 o'clock. And then Amanda will be here with Amanda's Monday Mashup, and then we have Source of the Dance with Woody Dresner at 10 o'clock. That's your entertainment here on Phoenix Radio. The Record Machine keeps you company through the night, and then Car will be back with Car in the Morning with all your what's in the papers and what's in the news, and the last minute snuggle, and the three lively songs after 8 o'clock, all that to go, and the five after nine. So make sure you join her tomorrow morning. And don't forget, if you miss any of our shows here on Phoenix Radio, go to the website, click on the Order of the Phoenix, and there you can see the whole program schedule, and you can also listen to the last two programs of each show. So the last 2 weeks edition to those shows you can listen to. So well worth doing. So take care, enjoy the rest of the day. I'll say I'll be back on Tuesday with the Tuesday Music Club. Stand by for Herbie. I'm going to leave you with Five Star, and this is one that Sue likes by the Five Star. It's not one that I know particularly well, but this is Five.

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1: Firefighters are tackling a blaze on an industrial estate in Corby. They were called just after 2 p.m. this afternoon and multiple crews are on the scene. Locals are being told to close their windows. Meanwhile, more than 120 firefighters are continuing to tackle a blaze on internationally protected heathland in the New Forest National Park. The area hit by the blaze, which started after a van caught fire on the nearby A31 on Sunday, is home to a number of rare species. There are 10 fire engines and 13 off-road vehicles on site. Amber heat health alerts have been issued for most of England as temperatures are forecast to soar into the mid-30s again this week. It comes as more areas of England look likely to plunge into drought as the UK's extreme summer continues. Marie Christopher Davis is a horse owner. She says it's causing a number of problems.
2: We're really worried about the yield as well for hay. We don't have enough grazing to be able to make our own hay, so we have to buy it from suppliers around us. They're already saying that they're not likely to have the usual supply that we had. We struggled last year as well, and it pushed the hay prices up massively.
1: Reform UK say they'll prepare thousands of pages of legislation before the next general election that could help keep criminals in prison for longer. Their leader Nigel Farage announced the plans.
3: But Labour have inherited a very, very difficult situation. But they don't appear to have the imagination or the will to solve it. And that is where keeping criminals behind bars, that is where this document comes in.
1: It comes as their Home Affairs spokesman Zia Yusuf described the legal system as an absolute disgrace. Following reports, Prime Minister Andy Burnham will be unable to block the release of two men jailed for killing a police officer. And it's been ruled a radio station that accidentally announced the King had died had breached Ofcom rules. The Essex radio show apologised in May when the messages were played after the national anthem and 16 minutes of silence on Radio Caroline. That's the latest from Radio News Hub. I'm Holly Hughes.
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5: Phoenix weather.
1: Cloudy in parts with some patchy rain moving in. Dry elsewhere though with clear spells and a few mist and fog patches with lows of 9 degrees Celsius.
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6: Yes indeed, good Monday everybody. No, I know there's no such thing as a good Monday, but for the next 2 hours we'll do our best to make it that way. How does that sound? Coming up, I have no idea because, well, we're just scrambling here after a late breakfast and getting my lazy butt out of bed. No, don't worry, we got lots of great music for you coming up, starting with Womack and Womack.
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6: Yes. Okay, well. Well, thank you, program, for surprising me. All right, we're going to start with Stephen Tintin Duffy, then. Icing on the cake, and then we'll get to Womack and Womack. Oh, boy. It's a Monday, folks. What can I say?

See? Occasionally do know what I'm talking about. Anyway, that was Stephen Tintin Duffy. Did I say Tintin? Tintin! Oh dear. Here's Womack and Womack, Teardrops on the Dance Floor.

All right, Womack and Womack. And teardrops on the dance floor. Okay. And let's get to some hellos. So first of all, this will be a relief to some of you, but we won't have a 6.5 during the tea party today because there won't be a tea party. I should come up with something. Interesting idea. Probably not. We'll see. I'm not that creative. Grandma, if you have a 6.5 and you want me to run it for everybody in the second half, second hour of the show, let me know. And we'll get people's brains going. In the meantime, hi to Grandma and Sarah. Grandma is not doing well today, but she says as long as she does not move her head, then she is fine. So we're glad you can make it, Grandma. Also, hi to Rob, Anna, and Kaz. And Kaz, hopefully you got your computer talking. Her computer went silent on her last Thursday. It just up and quit, said, ain't talking no more. I've updated. And not nice if you ask me. What did Kaz ever do to you? But. Anyway. And also hi to Chris Mannix, who is listening in Brewer, Maine for the first hour and a bit. Also hi to Patsy. And both Chris and Patsy have submitted requests. And Adrian is listening as well. And let's see, did he say that Sue was listening as well? Yep, he said we'll still be listening. So unless Adrian has become multiple people, then I think we'll assume that Sue is listening as well. So hi to both of you. All right. So the only thing that's left are your requests. And Grandma, I know you're not good with the quest, but I think I can find some things to help you feel a little bit better coming up. This isn't the weekly herbal remedy, but we still have to cure Monday. And the incurable day, right? So, how can you get a hold of me? Herbie@phoenixradio1208.com is the email address. You can also find it on our website by going to phoenixradio1208.com. And of course, the Telegram group, phoenix_radio_1208. And if you have any other way of getting a hold of me, Jonathan, that's right, I forgot to say hi to him. He is listening as well from New York. So glad to have you there, Johnny. And I think that's it. That's all who I've heard from anyway. And for those of you that just listen and don't say hi, hi. And if anybody's listening on Mixcloud, I'd love to know. So let me know, because you get this in high quality too, so most of the time. Okay, I know we just heard from Five Star during Adrian's show, but that made me want to hear them some more. So in fact, we're going to hear from several stars now. But we're going to start with Five Star, like I said. And this time though, we're going to hear System Addict.

Kiki D Star! My favorite song from her, actually. Although she definitely does have some other good ones, too. Especially with the Elton John, Don't Go Breaking My Heart. But right now, we're gonna go from that to Atlantic Star after hearing Star. When Love Calls.

I tell you what, we're going to have one more star, and then we're going to get to the break and commercials and all that. Here's Midnight Star, Curious. And if you want to know what's going on in my mind, well, you know, I guess I'm just starstruck. I don't know.

really curious why I didn't say hi to them earlier. Well, I didn't see the email that they were listening. I'm sorry, you two. But welcome. All right, we're going to get to some requests. But we got to pay the bills first. And let's do just that right here on Monday Madness. And if you've got any requests, please let me know.

0: anybody. I'm Amanda, and I'm here to tell you about Amanda's Monday Mashup. If you like a variety of music from the past few decades, then this is the show for you. As well as taking all of your requests, I'll be playing today's top tunes and all the classic pop and dance hits from the 80s and the 90s. There may also sometimes be a mashup or a mega mix, or maybe some songs in other languages too. 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
3: Good morning, Herbie. It's Christopher Maddox calling you in Brewer, Maine, calling you today. I've got three requests for your Monday Madness Radio Show. That's a show for Monday, August 10th, 2026, a show. And also, I've got three country music song requests. And a couple of them are cover songs, original songs done by other artists. So here are my requests. Could you please play for me the songs called One, It's Your Call by Reba McEntire from the 1990s. The second request is called When I Close My Eyes, and it's a song that was originally done by Kenny Chesney back in the 1990s, but the version I'd like to hear is the version by Rhonda Vincent for me, please, and thank you very much. And then the third request is called Don't Worry Baby, and it was originally done by the Beach Boys, and the version I'd like to hear is the one by Lori Morgan and the Beach Boys. This is a good cover version as well for me, please, and thank you very much. I just heard this song on another internet radio station, and I loved it. It was a good one. Thank you very much. Thank you. I'll be listening live from 11 a.m. until 12:10 p.m. this afternoon. Then I'm going to date program afterwards, and so I'll listen to the rest on Mixcloud later on, okay? At my leisure. Thank you very much. Thank you.
4: Bye-bye. All right. So, first of all, Kaz has confirmed her computer is working once again. Yeah, I figured it was something like rerouting to an invisible cable. I hate it when it does that. Back in the days when I had virtual audio cable. And Chris, we're going to give you a two for the price of one when it comes to the Beach Boys. But right now, let's start things off with Reba, It's Your Call.

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1: This is for Patsy. She'd like to hear Thin Lizzy. The boys are back in town.

Yes, indeed. He's telling how it is. That was the 2000 version. A little bit more and better than the original, in my opinion. All right, let's end this half hour with Free. All right, now.

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1: A powerful 7.4 magnitude earthquake has struck Western Colombia. It's shaken the South American nation and neighbouring Ecuador, prompting people to evacuate homes and buildings. The Colombian president says he'll personally supervise recovery efforts and install an emergency centre in San Jose del Palmar. A police federation chief is considering legal action against the government. It's because PC Andrew Harper's killers are set to be released in January as part of measures to tackle prison overcrowding. Eileen O'Connor's urged Prime Minister Andy Burnham to listen to the public, as Number 10 again resisted pressure to keep Jesse Cole and Albert Bowers behind bars next year. Meanwhile, Reform UK say they'll prepare thousands of pages of legislation before the next general election that could help keep the criminals in prison for longer.
2: So early release isn't some new idea that this Labour government's just come up with. It was the Conservative governments that introduced it, so they were very much the architects of this mess.
1: Some parts of the UK are bracing for their fifth heatwave of the summer, with temperatures potentially reaching above 36 degrees Celsius. The Met Office is said to be considering a rare extreme heat warning, while more regions could be plunged into drought today. Marie Christopher Davis keeps horses on her family farm. She says the weather's having a huge impact financially.
3: I think our main issue at the moment is just a lack of decent grass. There's just nothing growing in the fields at the moment for the summer grazing. Normally we'd turn them out for the summer and not have to supplement with hay, but at the minute we're having to put out quite a bit of hay, so it's costing us more than normal.
1: Anne Widdecombe's funeral service will take place on Wednesday at the Catholic Abbey where she regularly worshipped. 78-year-old former MP died in July after head injuries caused by a hammer at her home in Dartmoor. Joshua Carey, who's 28, remains charged with her murder. And the UK has become the first country in Europe to approve a new pill to help with weight loss and treat diabetes. It's licensed for people with a BMI of 30 or above. That's the latest from Radio News Hub. I'm Holly Hughes.
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6: Phoenix weather.
1: Cloudy in parts with some patchy rain moving in. Dry elsewhere though with clear spells and a few mist and fog patches with lows of 9 degrees Celsius.
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All right, let's see if I do indeed have the best of music. It's not got some feel-good music for Grandma. Here's one of her husbands, Mark Knopfler, with Dire Straits, Sultans of Swing.

0: Twin spin.
1: And hi, Tijuana from Pennsylvania, that doesn't believe me that Mark Knopfler is one of grandma's husbands. 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The problem is he just doesn't know it yet. 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Anyway, let's hear now Walk of Life.

0: And, of course, we gotta hear from Big Daddy.
1: 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You play the guitar on the MTV.
2: Yeah, that ain't working, that's the way you do it. Money for nothing and chicks for free.
1: Man, that ain't working, that's the way you do it. And let me tell you, brother, them guys.

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1: Yes, we gotta have a Big Daddy Twin Spin. And yes, Anna from New York, Pennsylvania, they are called Big Daddy.

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1: Okay, we're running a bit over time here, but that's okay. There's actually nobody on after me at the moment, so though that could change. Okay, it's time for a heritage chart, and we're going to hear Norda Melon.

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0: 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It can be all 60s, it can be all 70s, it can be half of each. 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
1: This ain't no disco. We do that on a Saturday night. It ain't no country club either. This is the Tuesday Music Club. The Tuesday Music Club is a place where you can relax and talk to friends about music or whatever's on your mind and request almost anything you like from our jukebox. We'll also have a featured album and lots of other features to keep you entertained, including the Missing Words competition, the same old song and the twisted lyric. So why not join me, Adrian Picton, on Phoenix Radio 4 till 7 UK time, that's 11 till 2 US Eastern, for the Tuesday Music Club.

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Brown and John Travolta, of course. And now here's Chicago, giving us our last summer song before we change gears once again, talking about them old days.

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1: Alright, I don't believe we have anybody on after me at the moment. I'll double check. So we just will go over a tiny bit. And tell you what, let's hear Wang Chung. Let's go.

All right, that's going to do it for me. But after the record machine, we're going to have Amanda at 3 p.m. Eastern, which is 9 p.m. UK time, and then Woody to round out your day. I should be back with you later this week, and we'll see you then.

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0: Hello, everyone. This is your Action News reporter with all the news that is news across the nation on the scene at the supermarket. There seems to have been some disturbance here. Pardon me, sir. Did you see what happened?
1: Yeah, I did. I was standing over by the tomatoes, and here he come, running through the pole beans, through the fruits and vegetables, naked as a jaybird. And I hollered over to Ethel. I said, "Don't look, Ethel." And it's too late. She'd already been incensed.
2: Here comes
1: boogie-dad, boogie-dad.
2: There goes
1: boogie-dad, boogie-dad.

0: This is your Action News reporter once again, and we're here at the gas station. Pardon me, sir, did you see what happened?
1: Yeah, Dave. I was just in here getting my cars checked, and he disappeared out of the traffic. Come streaking around the grease right there. Didn't have nothing on but a smile. I looked in there, and Ethel was getting her cold drink. I hollered, "Don't look, Ethel!" And it's too late. She'd already been mooned. Flashed her right there in front of the shop or so.
2: He ain't rude.
1: Boogity, boogity.
2: He ain't rude.

0: Once again, your Action News reporter in the booth at the gym covering the disturbance at the basketball playoff. Pardon me, sir. Did you see what happened?
1: Yeah, deep. Hey, Tom, I was just going down there to get Ethel a snow cone. Here he come, right out of the cheap seats. Dribbling. Right down the middle of the court. Didn't have on nothing but his heels. Made a hook shot and got out through the concession stand. I hollered up at Ethel. I said, "Don't look, Ethel!" It was too late. She'd already got a free shot. Grandstand. Right there in front of the home.
2: What do you say, calling the street?
3: 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Ethel. 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

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And that's the reason why, between 1 and 4 p.m., Monday through Thursday, we invite you to join us and share some afternoon delight. A lot of the time, the show will be presented by me, Terry Clasper, but to add to the delight, it will sometimes be presented by another presenter. In the show, we'll take you back in time with our 3 o'clock thrill, music and memories from a year gone by. 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

This is Herbie Allen, and let me ask you, are you looking for something to cure you of whatever ails you? Had a rough day, rough week, month, or maybe you're just looking for a show that has a lot of good music? Whatever your reason, how about joining me every Thursday at 4 p.m. UK time, 11 a.m. Eastern, for your weekly herbal remedy. This show will feature 2 hours of great music from primarily the 50s through the 90s, but I will play some more modern music as well. In addition, I also have features including Keeper Sweep, where I play either a surprise original or a cover version of a song, and you let me know if you think it should be a keeper or not. I also have Same Title Different Song, where I will play at least 2 songs that share the same title. I also take your requests via email, phone, telegram, or text, so there are many ways of getting a hold of me. Once again, that's the Weekly Herbal Remedy with me, Herbie Allen, every Thursday at 4 p.m. UK time, 11 a.m. Eastern, right here on the station playing more music, Phoenix Radio.

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Join me for Source of the Dance, where we celebrate the divine in the world around us with stories and songs from the pagan and Jewish traditions, inspiration from nature, and anything else that seems right. It's on every Monday at 10 p.m. in the UK, 5 p.m. Eastern. It'd be great to have you along.

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And my honey, ram-a-lam-a-ding-dong, forever. And when I say dip-di-dip, di-dip, di-dip, you know I mean it from the bottom of my boogity, boogity, boogity.

0: 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And occasionally, we enjoy making a chart out of your Phoenix favourites. 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It can be all 60s, it can be all 70s, it can be half of each. And the same goes for the 80s and 90s as well. The voting is open now, but we'll close on Monday the 24th of August at 10 a.m. UK time. The Phoenix Radio Top 100s from the 60s, 70s and the 80s and the 90s. 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
1: Hello everybody and welcome to Amanda's Monday Mashup. I'm going to begin the song with the show with a song by DJ Aztec and Coco.

That was a very catchy song that I keep hearing lately online. Aztec and DJ Coco featuring Kurt and Everything's All Right. Yeah, good song that one is. So, welcome to Amanda's Monday Mashup. Hello to Dan who was tuned in. Glad you're listening. Also, Chris Maddox is, I think at the minute, probably tuned in on Mixcloud. Oh. Oh, hello. Okay. Okay. I think we're on now. Hello, everybody. And welcome to Amanda's Monday Mashup. That was Aztec and Coco, Everything's All Right. Very catchy song that I keep hearing online a lot. I like it. It's definitely very, very good. Hello to Dan, who was tuned in. Glad you're listening. Chris Maddox, I think, is maybe listening on Mixcloud to some of the show. And then I think he's going to, because he sees he's out at the day program, and then he's going to listen to the rest live when he gets home. So that's brilliant. If you want to send any messages or requests, there is the Telegram group, which is Phoenix Radio 1208. There's also a Mastodon and email, which are both Amanda at phoenixradio1208.com. The Mastodon's got an extra at the beginning of it. And there's also links on, there's also a link on Phoenix Radio's website. Well, numbers where you can send text messages to. They're on the website if you're in the UK, US or Canada, and you have to type the word Phoenix at the beginning of your message. I hope everyone's had a good week. I definitely have. I had the karaoke as usual on Saturday night, so that was a lot of fun, definitely. So let's have a couple more songs now, and we'll have this one from Wax.

well, we had Mel and Kim, That's the Way It Is. And then also Wax and Bridge to Your Heart. So, hello to Kez who has tuned in. So glad you're listening. And that's brilliant. Also, I'm now going to play a request for Chris Maddox. Oh, yeah, and Herbie is tuned in too. So glad you're also listening. That's brilliant. Let's have this one now, though, for Chris Maddox. He wants to hear this one from Taylor Dane. It's called I'll Always Love You.

That was a request for Chris Maddox. Taylor Dean, I'll always love you. So I'm now going to play a request for Kez, and this is from Olivia Dean. This is Baby Steps.

That was a request for Kez. It was Olivia Dean, and that was called Baby Steps. Well, let's have this one now from Sabrina Carpenter.

That was, first of all, Sabrina Carpenter and Please, Please, Please. Kez enjoyed that one. And also it was a song by Eagle Eye Cherry. No, it wasn't. We're having that tonight. We're having that next. That was Calvin Harris, sorry. And Lovers in a Past Life. Good, good dancey song, that one is. I like that one a lot. I'm glad that Kez enjoyed both of them tunes. We're now going to have the Eagle Eye Cherry song, which is Save Tonight. And we're also going to have another good 90s song after it.

Well, that was a couple of good 90s songs. It was, first of all, Eagle Eye Cherry and Save Tonight. And then after that, it was a song by Steps, and it was Better Best Forgotten. Well, coming up in a minute, it's going to be time for the Heritage Chart Song of the Week.

Hello, this is Terry Plasma, and I just dropped in to tell you about a show that you can hear on Phoenix Radio every Tuesday, Wednesday, Thursday and Friday from 10 a.m. UK. That's 5 on the east coast of the States. The show's called The Selection, and it's presented by both myself and Sue Morgan. Sue will be here on Tuesdays and Thursdays, myself on Wednesdays and Fridays, and we'll both have a rich mix of music and features to keep you entertained across the morning. In the first hour, we'll have a top 10 at 10. Could be from either side of the pond. It will be from this time back then. Can you work out where then is? In the second hour of the show, amongst other things, we'll have three gentle songs in the coffee break. And the third hour, well, that's all down to you and the songs you fancy listening to. The Selection, Tuesday through Friday from 10 to 1 in the UK, 5 to 8 on the east coast of the States. We'd love to see you.

Sometimes it's nice to have a place to chill out with friends, particularly when the weekend's coming. If you're looking for a place like that, you'll find it every Friday at the Phoenix Radio Wine Bar, hosted by Rachel Work. She'll serve your favorite wine, including a flight of red, white, and rosé every week. You can even buy the House of Flight by requesting a set of three songs with red, white, and rose in the titles. If wine isn't your thing, that's okay. Rachel is sure to have something you like. She's always willing to take requests as well. The Wine Bar is a great place to chat with friends and listen to wonderful music. So stop by, relax, and get ready for the weekend.

That was the Heritage Chart Song of the Week, Norda Mullen. And it was called Lemonade. Okay, let's have this one now from Ella Langley.

Well, that was first of all Ella Langley in Choosing Texas, and also Luke Combs in Sleepless in a Hotel Room. So let's have this one. I'm now going to play another request for Chris Maddox. He wants to hear a song by Counting Crows. This is called Round Here.

That was a request for Chris Maddox. It was Accountant Crows, and it was called Round Here. Well, I'm now going to have a couple of 80s songs. So I'm going to have this one now from Mental as Anything.

0: That was First of All, Mental as Anything and Live It Up. One of my favourite 80s songs, and also Casey in the Sunshine Band and Give It Up. And Kez enjoyed that one. So glad you like it. Yeah, it's a good one as well, definitely. I like both of them songs.
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Well, I'm now going to do Guess the Year. So I'm going to play a few songs and you can see if you can guess what the year is. The telegram is Phoenix Radio 1208. 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And also there's the Mastodon and email, which are Amanda at phoenixradio1208.com. So on the 3rd of February, on this date, President Reagan formalised recognition of women's athletic achievement in the US through the proclamation of National Women in Sport Day. And on the 8th of February, Carolina Costner, future Italian world and European champion figure skater, was born on this date. Okay, let's have this one. This is from U2, Where the Streets Have No Name.

Well, that was you too, Where the Streets Have No Name. Kez enjoyed that one and she has got it right. So that is brilliant. So on the 5th of April, the Fox Television Network made its primetime debut in the United States, airing Married with Children and the Tracy Ullman Show in its inaugural evening of programming. Okay, so, that's not good. Posted another clue for the last one and it seems to have disappeared, but hopefully I might find it again while the next song's on. Well done to Kez who's got it, but for now let's have the brilliant Pet Shop Boys. What have I done to deserve this?

that was a Pet Shop Boys. What have I done to deserve this? Kez enjoyed that one. Herbie had a guess and isn't quite right, but he says that is his favourite Pet Shop Boys song. Yeah, it's a good one. I think my favourite one is definitely It's a Sin, but they've done, because I like them so much and I'm my favourite group, really, it's hard to decide because it just did so many excellent songs. So, on the 25th of August, notable film actress Stacey Farber was born on this date. Okay, let's have the last one. This is from Madonna. Oh, this is going to be a nice long version as well. This is La Isla Bonita.

That was Madonna, La Isla Bonita. Herbie has now got it right, and also Kez has got it right, and it was 1987. Yeah, good songs, were definitely. Well, I'm now going to play a request for Kez, which will be from Robbie Craig. This is Bad Attitude.

That was a request for Kez. It was Robbie Craig and Bad Attitude. Well, let's have this one now from Olivia Rodrigo.

0: That was, first of all, a song by Olivia Rodrigo, Good For You. And then also it was Ariana Grande featuring The Weeknd, Save Your Tears. And Kez liked both of them songs. It's a while since I'd heard that Ariana Grande one, so I thought I would play it. Well, coming up in a minute, I'm going to have Kez doing a version of Better The Devil You Know, followed by a dancey song from the Urban Cookie Collective.
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3: 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It's on every Monday at 10 p.m. in the UK, 5 p.m. Eastern. It'd be great to have you along.

Well, I had Kez doing a version of Better the Devil You Know. And after that, it was the Urban Cookie Collective and Feels Like Heaven. Well, I'm now going to play another request for Chris Maddox. This is a cover song, actually. And I'm sure I played this one as once for him maybe a month or so or a couple of months back on Such a Good Feeling on a Sunday. You requested this, I think. Anyway, this is a cover of Summer Breeze and it's by Keith Urban.

That was a request for Chris Maddox. It was Keith Urban and Summer Breeze. And Dan said he didn't realise that Keith Urban had done a version of that. And I didn't until I was requested to play it for the first time maybe a month or two ago. And he said he likes it. So glad you enjoyed it. Yeah, it is a good cover that. I liked it as well. Well, I'm now going to play another request for Kez, which will be Billie Eilish and Lunch.

That was Billie Eilish and Lunch, and that was a request for Kez. Well, let's have this one now from Texas.

Well, that was first of all a song by Texas. It was Black Eyed Boy. And then after that, it was Jerry Halliwell from 99. My favourite one by her. And it was Lift Me Up. Both really good songs. Kez liked both of them songs. So glad you enjoyed them. So, it's hard to believe we're coming to the end of the show already. It's been a fun show. So thanks to everyone who has tuned in for the messages and requests. It's been really, really good fun as usual. And go to www.phoenixradio128.com and go to the Order of the Phoenix to check out the schedule. And coming up next, though, it will be Woody with Source of the Dance. So stay tuned for that next. Also on the schedule page, you can click on links to listen to previous shows on Mixcloud, which is a lot better than going on the Mixcloud side. Anyway, bye for now. And we'll end with this one. We're gonna have another 90s song now from Ace of Base. Bye for now, and I'll be back on Sunday.

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0: 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And occasionally, we enjoy making a chart out of your Phoenix favourites. 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It can be all 60s, it can be all 70s, it can be half of each. And the same goes for the 80s and 90s as well. The voting is open now, but we'll close on Monday the 24th of August at 10 a.m. UK time. The Phoenix Radio Top 100s from the 60s, 70s and the 80s and the 90s. 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
1: 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And we'll both have a rich mix of music and features to keep you entertained across the morning. In the first hour, we'll have a top 10 at 10. Could be from either side of the pond. It will be from this time back then. Can you work out where then is? In the second hour of the show, amongst other things, we'll have three gentle songs in the coffee break. And the third hour, well, that's all down to you and the songs you fancy listening to. The Selection, Tuesday through Friday from 10 to 1 in the UK, 5 to 8 on the east coast of the States. We'd love to see you.
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0: Hi, everybody. How are you? Hope you're doing well, and it is lovely to be with you. Just so you know, we do have a thunderstorm warning underway. It is possible that we could lose power. So if I do vanish from the airwaves, that would be the reason. But hopefully, the power will stay on and we'll be able to do this. So welcome to my husband, Jonathan. Also welcome to my mother-in-law, Marcia, who is trying to stay safe because she's getting hit by the storm right now. Welcome to Roger Stewart and Lucky Teddy and the Phoenixes, and welcome to all of you. If you'd like to let me know you're here or you've got a request, you can email Woody at phoenixradio1208.com. I'd love to hear from you. Well, I'm really glad you're here, Roger, because he introduced me to a song the other day that inspired the theme for this show. The theme is sleep, trying to get to sleep and waking up, and a little bit about dreams and whatever. If there's something you want to hear, let me know. This is the song that inspired the theme. This is David Gulo, I guess it is, with Drowsy Donnie from Mar-a-Lago.
1: All right, one, two. A 1, 2, 3.
2: The cabinet met late one night to talk of World War III. They've got a plan that couldn't fail to bring us victory. They show a lot of charts and graphs, some pretty heavy stuff. But when they ask the president

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Now Danny's got a problem. He knows that he's real sick, but he'll keep drinking Diet Coke, 'cause that'll do the trick. A button's pressed to get some more, but as he closed his eyes, he hits the wrong one by mistake. So kiss your

0: I mean, somebody told me that Reagan was asleep when the planes was happening. You know? I think it's good to have a sleeping president. That's not a bad idea. The more he sleeps, the safer we are.
1: That was Arlo Guthrie, written, of course, about President Reagan, but seemed appropriate. Yeah, definitely. The more this guy sleeps, the safer we are, for sure. Welcome to Patsy Graham, who is listening from Liverpool. So good to have you along, Patsy. And welcome to Brian Wiekamp, who's listening in Jefferson City, Missouri. Lovely to have you here as well, and I hope you're having a great afternoon. Well, one thing about sleep, generally it happens in bed. So here's Flanders and Swan with bed.
2: Bed.
3: The subject I wish to consider tonight comes under the general head. Without an iota of double entendre, so no dirty sniggers of bed. Of bed. Though everything else has been treated at length in the various books I have read, Spinoza,
4: La Rochefoucauld,
3: Schiller,
4: and Kant
3: say practically nothing on bed. So I founded a new philosophical school, of which you have probably heard, propounding this thesis: the too early worm is the one that gets caught by the burn. Delightful, delectable pillow and sheet, luxurious eiderdown spread, red hot water bottle bowed down at my feet. Oh, bountiful blessing

left me a blanket, electric no less. Now an integral part of my bed. A wee for naughty maidens and solitary me. Now left on the highest of shelves. Oh, seek naughty maidens my solace to be. But keep your cold feet to yourself. Oh, purest of pleasures, voluptuous sleep, my eyelids are heavy as lead. Oh, soft, oh, delicious, oh, long, wide, and deep, oh, warm,

here's a Beatles double play. We have I'm Only Sleeping, followed by I'm So Tired. And in case anyone else didn't get this line, there's a line in I'm So Tired after he says, I'll have another cigarette. And I didn't know until a couple of years ago when I was listening to one of the anthology things from the White Album where they were playing, you know, a early recording of the that I finally got one of the lines. And I always thought it was something like, curse these walls around me, and it didn't make any sense. But it's curse Sir Walter Raleigh for bringing tobacco in, which I just thought was kind of a cool reference. I can see why I didn't get it. But in case any of the rest of you were wondering about that line, that is what it says.

0: birds alone. Do you believe?
1: Of course, we got the mumbling at the end there, which I know people thought said was saying something like, Paul's dead, miss him, when you play it backwards. And we had some guitar that is guitar played backwards at the end of the previous song. Well, now, from the Beatles double play, we're going to have a Paul Simon double play. The first one is called Insomniac's Lullaby. And I think, you know, we've all been there where it's our brains that are keeping us awake and it can just drive you crazy. And then we're going to get into a little section on other situations where you'd be perfectly happy to sleep, but it's not possible because of other things going on. And this is St. Judy's Comet.

Well, this one came from a Kathy Fink and Marcy Marxer Lullabies album, but it is just such a silly song and so much fun that I felt like I had to include it. It's called The Silliest Dream.

Isn't that fun? All right, we're going to go way back now to some really old songs about things that can keep you awake. First, we have Danny Kaye with Bloop Bleep. And then we have from the 1940s, Kay Kaiser with Milkman, Keep Those Bottles Quiet. There were no milkmen in my lifetime delivering milk, but it must have been kind of cool having fresh milk on your doorstep in the morning. However, if you were trying to sleep while they were coming by, I could see how it could be a problem.

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better call a plumber, cause I just can't sleep. 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

Well, now we're going to go even further back to World War One. Here's Arthur Fields, with "Oh, How I Hate to Get Up in the Morning."

Oh, that's Deirdre McCalla with Wake Me Up Gently. Seems like a good idea. This next one, I figure we need a little dreams. So how about the Eurythmics with Sweet Dreams Are Made of These?

0: That was, of course, the Mamas and the Papas with Dream a Little Dream of Me, which, God, it's a gorgeous song, and they did such a good job with it. Well, this one I thought is kind of sweet. This is Betsy Rose with Starlight.
1: This world is such a big place, and I'm so very small. As I lie in bed with the lights all out, my parents' voices down the hall. And my lamp looks like a monster's head,

That was the Doobie Brothers with Wink and Blink and a Nod. Welcome to Chris Maddox. Lovely to have you along, Chris. I'm sorry I didn't see your request in time to get it into the show, but I hope you like this one. This is Joanne Hamill with Dreams of Harmony.

Well, I am running out of time, which means it is time to go through the schedule and talk about what's coming up over the next day or so. So we are going to the Record Machine next until 7 a.m. tomorrow UK time, which is 2 a.m. Eastern, when we have Cara in the morning Cara in the morning with Cara Ayers. Yes. Okay. At 10, we have The Selection with Sue Morgan. At 1, Afternoon Delight with Rhonda Sogner. At 4, Tuesday Music Club with Adrian Picton. At 7, Flashback Gold with Kevin Russell. And at 9, Memory Lane with Big Bob. So that's what's happening. If you need a refresher on that, you can go to phoenixradio1208.com and follow the Order of the Phoenix link, and you will get the listing of the schedule and also Mixcloud links where you can listen to previous shows. Right now, we are listening to Chet Atkins and Mark Knopfler with Sweet Dreams. And I certainly wish all of you that when it gets to be time for sleep. I hope you have lots of wonderful nights of good sleep and sweet dreams. Stay safe. Blessed be.

It's Harry Mason here, and I want to invite you to join me every Monday morning at 10 UK and 5 US Eastern for the Funky Chicken Show. We'll have some wonderful music for you over the 3 hours, including several features, the Motown Magic Spot, Nice and Easy, and Mrs. Chicken will be here in the second hour of the show. And we will also have a star of the week in each and every show. So why don't you join me every Monday morning right here on Phoenix Radio.

In the immortal words of Cole Porter, anything goes. And that's certainly the case every Friday at 4 p.m. when I'll bring you 2 hours of whatever takes our fancy. There might be a bit of Frank Sinatra. And now the Deep Purple. Or how about a bit of Burl Ives? A little bit of tear let me down. If you enjoy a wide variety of music and the odd quiz, join me, Richard Bartholomew, every Friday at 4 p.m. in the UK. That's 11 a.m. on the US East Coast, when anything goes on Phoenix Radio.

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So stop by, relax, and get ready for the weekend at the Wine Bar every Friday at 6 p.m. UK time, which is usually 1 p.m. Eastern, only on Phoenix Radio.

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1: Fancy starting your day with a smile? Then make sure you're waking up with Cara in the Morning every weekday from 7 a.m. UK time on Phoenix Radio. 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What's in the papers, what's on the telly, and the stories everyone's talking about. Plus more of your favourite features. It's warm, it's friendly, it's fun, and honestly, no one has more fun on the radio in the morning than we do. So, set your alarm, stick the kettle on, and join me, Cara, every weekday morning from 7 a.m. UK or whenever you wake up.